0: for a variety of social services administered through Minnesota's state government. I'm Lisa Dwyer.
1: Hurricane season begins soon, and NOAA Administrator Neil Jacobs says they forecast that the Atlantic will see fewer storms than average this year, due mostly to a developing El Nino formation in the Pacific.
2: With roughly a 55% chance of being below normal, 35% chance of near normal, and a 10% chance of above normal. This equates to 8 to 14 named storms with winds at or above 39 miles an hour. Of these, 3 to 6 hurricanes with winds at or above 74 miles an hour, and 1 to 3 major hurricanes, that's your category 3 to 5, with winds at or above 111 miles an hour.
1: A judge dismissed all charges against a former school administrator accused of ignoring warnings about a 6-year-old with a gun. The judge ruled Thursday that the actions of Ebony Parker did not constitute a crime. On Wall Street, the Dow by 276 points, the Nasdaq rose 22, the S&P 500 advanced 12, oil near $98 a barrel. More at townhall.com.
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5: Here is your weather forecast from the ABK Flooring Weather Center. Mostly cloudy tonight with a low around 57. Showers likely with thunderstorms also possible for Friday. Cloudy with a high near 72. Showers likely possibly thunderstorm Friday night. Cloudy low 62. And Saturday, scattered showers with thunderstorms also possible after 2 p.m. Mostly cloudy with a high near 78.
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Where else are you going to hear that? Go ahead. I'll wait. You're hanging out with me, your girl, Madison. Madison June is my name. You can find me on social media at Madison on Air. And right now, we're going to have some fun and listen to some great music.

0: May 21st, it's a Thursday. Apparently today is Eat More Fruits and Veggies Day, which sounds a lot less like a holiday and more like something my mom used to yell at me for. Remember in the kitchen, eat your fruits and veggies, but honestly, fresh strawberries, watermelon, corn on the cob, asparagus, it's all so good this time of year. We've got some pretty good options. So if your lunch today could use a little less drive-through and a little more color, remind yourself to balance things out.
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12: Here is your weather forecast from the ABK Flooring Weather Center. Mostly cloudy tonight with a low around 57. Showers likely with thunderstorms also possible for Friday. Cloudy with a high near 72. Showers likely possibly thunderstorm Friday night. Cloudy low 62. And Saturday, scattered showers with thunderstorms also possible after 2 p.m. Mostly cloudy with a high near 78.
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Oh, sorry. Seems there was a typo. 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
7: Here is your weather forecast from the ABK Flooring Weather Center. Mostly cloudy tonight with a low around 57. Showers likely with thunderstorms also possible for Friday. Cloudy with a high near 72. Showers likely possibly thunderstorm Friday night. Cloudy low 62. And Saturday, scattered showers with thunderstorms also possible after 2 p.m. Mostly cloudy with a high near 78.
8: 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We were just watching reels for the past 20 minutes. Don't tell our boss.

0: As a kid growing up, we believed some pretty far-fetched things, illogical things maybe that our parents said, or somehow we just concocted them in our brains. For me, I always believed it was illegal to have the car light on. You know, the one in the back? Whenever my sister and I would turn the light on, my mom would say, "Stop it. I'm going to get pulled over. That's illegal." This was, of course, trending on a Reddit post online. There were some really good answers. One little boy said every time they said the ball was out of bounds during a football game, he thought they were saying out of bounds. He thought they literally had to go and get a new football and put more air in it. How cute is that? Oh my goodness. Someone else said when they were a kid, they thought the U-Haul trucks with the images on the side of them, they were moving wherever the image was. How funny. Oh, what did you believe that was pretty far-fetched?
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3: Here is your weather forecast from ABK Flooring Weather Center. Mostly cloudy tonight with a low around 57. Showers likely with thunderstorms also possible for Friday. Cloudy with a high near 72. Showers likely, possibly thunderstorm Friday night. Cloudy, low 62. And Saturday, scattered showers with thunderstorms also possible after 2 p.m. Mostly cloudy with a high near 78.
4: 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Like a breakfast burrito, may not be good for you, but it's exactly what you need to get the day going.

0: testimony from those involved in the creation or execution of the account. It was announced Monday as part of a settlement deal with President Trump, where he agreed to drop his $10 billion lawsuit against the government over the leak of his tax returns, in part in exchange for the creation of the account. Bernie Bennett, Washington.
1: Senate Republicans are debating whether to try and block the $1.8 billion settlement fund to compensate Trump allies, but they've adjourned for the Memorial Day recess. Secretary of State Marco Rubio says he will not discuss if or how the U.S. would seek to enforce Raul Castro's indictment.
2: Why would I say to the media what our plans are about that? I know you have to ask, but why would I answer that? The bottom line, there's a lot. He's, at that point, he becomes a fugitive of American justice. And, well, you know, if there's an announcement, I'm probably, we'll tell you afterwards, not before.
1: Castro was indicted yesterday by the Justice Department on criminal charges involving the shoot-down of a plane of Cuban exiles in 1996 over the Caribbean island. SpaceX's newest and biggest Starship will have to wait at least another day before launching on a test flight from Texas. A series of last-minute problems forced the delay. SpaceX says it may try again Friday. On Wall Street, the Dow by 276 points today. More on these stories at townhall.com.
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5: Here is your weather forecast from the ABK Flooring Weather Center. Mostly cloudy tonight with a low around 57. Showers likely with thunderstorms also possible for Friday. Cloudy with a high near 72. Showers likely possibly thunderstorm Friday night. Cloudy low 62. And Saturday, scattered showers with thunderstorms also possible after 2 p.m. Mostly cloudy with a high near 78.
6: If you're making breakfast, Dwayne and Cannon like three pancakes, seven pieces of bacon, and exactly eight hash browns. We don't know why they're so picky, but it's in their contracts. 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

I bet you won't hear that anywhere else. Shattered Dreams, a little Johnny Hates Jazz. We're rolling right into Elton John, and don't worry, Ace of Base and Journey still to come. I'm so glad you're here.

0: Today is May 21st, and I want to give a big shout out. Today is National American Red Cross Founders Day. This is so important. The founder of the Red Cross, 140 years ago, that was Clara Barton. She established it. It's been such a tremendous source of aid over the years. We are so, so fortunate. And if you can celebrate this special event by registering to donate blood, do it.
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2: Here is your weather forecast from the ABK Flooring Weather Center. Mostly cloudy tonight with a low around 57. Showers likely with thunderstorms also possible for Friday. Cloudy with a high near 72. Showers likely, possibly thunderstorm Friday night. Cloudy, low 62. And Saturday, scattered showers with thunderstorms also possible after 2 p.m. Mostly cloudy with a high near 78.
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0: It's a Thursday, Madison, June, and you hanging out together. So many of us start our day off with a morning jolt of caffeine, myself included. But does it wear off too soon? Sometimes it feels like it does. I've got a little hack for you. If a coffee or the tea, they just wear off quickly, drink grapefruit juice afterwards. Yeah, you might actually get more out of the caffeine that way. Something about the enzymes in your body break down substances, including caffeine, but the grapefruit juice, that's going to help boost it.
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8: Here is your weather forecast from the ABK Flooring Weather Center. Mostly cloudy tonight with a low around 57. Showers likely with thunderstorms also possible for Friday. Cloudy with a high near 72. Showers likely, possibly thunderstorm Friday night. Cloudy, low 62. And Saturday, scattered showers with thunderstorms also possible after 2 p.m. Mostly cloudy with a high near 78.
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1: News this hour from Town Hall. I'm Keith Peters in Washington. House Judiciary Committee Republicans reject subpoenas for architects of a new anti-weaponization fund at the Department of Justice. Correspondent Bernie Bennett reports.
2: House Republicans rejected a bid from Judiciary Committee Democrats to subpoena several Trump administration officials involved in the establishment of a new $1.8 billion anti-weaponization fund that's been cast in a negative light. Ultimately, 18 House Republicans voted Wednesday to dismiss the motion to compel testimony from those involved in the creation or execution of the account. It was announced Monday as part of a settlement deal with President Trump, where he agreed to drop his $10 billion lawsuit against the government over the leak of his tax returns, in part in exchange for the creation of the account. Bernie Bennett, Washington.
1: Senate Republicans are debating whether to try and block the $1.8 billion settlement fund to compensate Trump allies, but they've adjourned for the Memorial Day recess. Secretary of State Marco Rubio says he will not discuss if or how the U.S. would seek to enforce Raul Castro's indictment.
3: Why would I say to the media what our plans are about that? I know you have to ask, but why would I answer that? The bottom line, there's a lot. He's, at that point, he becomes a fugitive of American justice, and, well, you know, if there's an announcement, we'll tell you afterwards, not before.
1: Castro was indicted yesterday by the Justice Department on criminal charges involving the shoot-down of a plane of Cuban exiles in 1996 over the Caribbean island. SpaceX's newest and biggest Starship will have to wait at least another day before launching on a test flight from Texas. A series of last-minute problems forced the delay. SpaceX says it may try again Friday. On Wall Street, the Dow by 276 points today. More on these stories at townhall.com.
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Madonna, that'll put you in a mood, won't it? It's Friday Eve. We're about ready to celebrate a nice long weekend. And Madonna actually performing at the FIFA World Cup. How about that? Back on stage. I want to see how high of heels she wears for this performance.

0: 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Cannon taking over newsroom duties. Yes, all the news you need, all the news you want from the people you know in the First Savings Bank newsroom with Cannon Shake, only here on WAMW.
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10: Here is your weather forecast from the ABK Flooring Weather Center. Mostly cloudy tonight with a low around 57. Showers likely with thunderstorms also possible for Friday. Cloudy with a high near 72. Showers likely, possibly thunderstorm Friday night. Cloudy, low 62. And Saturday, scattered showers with thunderstorms also possible after 2 p.m. Mostly cloudy with a high near 78.
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0: We are creeping up on the weekend. Some people call this the official, unofficial beginning of summer. And if you're looking to visit a friendly place this summer, you might want to add Bar Harbor, Maine to your bucket list. 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
1: 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We never figured out the puzzles, but we liked to play.

0: whatever you are getting into today. Thank you so much for taking us along. I am Madison June. Upcoming Memorial Day weekend is the unofficial kickoff to summer. I said that earlier in the show, but a new survey finds that's not when people believe summer actually begins. Nope. The average American says the real start of summer is May 21st. So today, do you feel like you're in summer mode yet?
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1: News this hour from Town Hall. I'm Jason Walker. If you are planning to travel over the upcoming holiday period, you will not be alone.
2: AAA predicts 45 million Americans will travel at least 50 miles from home this holiday weekend, around 39 million by car. It's a record number, but only about a 1% increase from 2025. Inflation and fuel prices are putting a dent in travelers' wallets. Government data shows airfares have

0: from frustrated Democrats who had publicly demanded the release of the so-called post-election autopsy. A judge has issued a lengthy sentence to a Minnesota woman, that for fraud, and the search for other alleged scammers continues.
1: In what is billed by officials as the largest COVID-19 fraud scheme in the country, Amy Bach has been sentenced to nearly 42 years in prison. Bach ran Feeding Our Future and was convicted in a staggering $250 million fraud case that helped ignite an immigration crackdown in Minnesota by the Trump administration. After the sentencing, authorities held a news conference to announce charges against 15 more people accused of fraud and receiving federal payments for a variety of social services administered through Minnesota's state government. I'm Lisa Dwyer.
0: And more on these stories at townhall.com.
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3: Here is your weather forecast from the ABK Flooring Weather Center. Mostly cloudy tonight with a low around 57. Showers likely with thunderstorms also possible for Friday. Cloudy with a high near 72. Showers likely possibly thunderstorm Friday night. Cloudy low 62. And Saturday, scattered showers with thunderstorms also possible after 2 p.m. Mostly cloudy with a high near 78.
4: 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And you're welcome.

Van Morrison on a Thursday. Brown-eyed girl. I'm actually a hazel-eyed girl. I'm just saying. Madison June is my name. You can find me on social media at Madison On Air. Here's Phil Collins.

0: It has become more popular than ever. I'm talking about relaxing and rewinding while doom scrolling. Scrolling on your phone. Yeah, it's kind of a way of self-soothing. But then people end up doom shopping. Leads to overspending, impulse buying, things we regret later. There's a few ways to reel it in. Experts say you really have to first acknowledge it. Then you have to make a spending plan, and then you have to come up with alternative things that can help. Not doom scrolling and doom shopping. None of this sounds like fun.
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0: Saturday night, June 20th, they're back again by popular demand. 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
3: Here is your weather forecast from the ABK Flooring Weather Center. Mostly cloudy tonight with a low around 57. Showers likely with thunderstorms also possible for Friday. Cloudy with a high near 72. Showers likely possibly thunderstorm Friday night. Cloudy low 62. And Saturday, scattered showers with thunderstorms also possible after 2 p.m. Mostly cloudy with a high near 78.
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0: How about that? We're almost to Friday, then almost to the weekend. I hope you're going to have some time to have fun and relax this weekend. The countdown is officially on. I will meet you back here tomorrow so we can kick off the weekend together. I'm Madison. Meet you here.
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1: News this hour from Town Hall. I'm Jason Walker. Former leader of a Minnesota nonprofit sentenced to 41 years behind bars for her role in that $250 million fraud case. Amy Bach ran Feeding Our Future, claiming to provide meals for needy children. There is trouble deep within the Democratic Party. National Committee Chair Ken Martin releasing a study that is very critical of the party's performance in the 2024 campaign. That follows intense pressure from frustrated Democrats who had demanded the release of that study. House Judiciary Committee Republicans have rejected subpoenas from architects of a new anti-weaponization fund at the Justice Department.
2: House Republicans rejected a bid from Judiciary Committee Democrats to subpoena several Trump administration officials involved in the establishment of a new $1.8 billion anti-weaponization fund that's been cast in a negative light. Ultimately, 18 House Republicans voted Wednesday to dismiss the motion to compel testimony from those involved in the creation or execution of the account. The new fund was announced Monday as part of a settlement deal with President Trump, where he agreed to drop his $10 billion lawsuit against the government over the leak of his tax returns, in part in exchange for the creation of the account. Bernie Bennett, Washington.
1: SpaceX's newest and biggest Starship will have to wait at least another day before launching on a test flight from Texas. A series of last-minute problems forcing that delay. SpaceX says it will try, hopefully, to get going on Friday. Meteorologists predicting now developing El Nino just might dampen the upcoming Atlantic hurricane season, though it won't completely eliminate storms. The National Oceanic and Atmospheric Administration forecast a, quote, below-average season with fewer hurricanes. More on these stories, townhall.com.
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5: Here is your weather forecast from the ABK Flooring Weather Center. Showers likely, thunderstorms also possible today. Cloudy with an afternoon high of 72. Showers likely, possibly a thunderstorm this evening. Cloudy with an overnight low of 62. And for Saturday, scattered showers with thunderstorms also possible after 2 p.m. Mostly cloudy, high near 78.
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0: Hard to Handle, taking it back to the 90s with the Black Crowes. Got Irene Cara, Europe, and Steely Dan reeling in the years by suggestion coming up next.
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4: Here is your weather forecast from the ABK Flooring Weather Center. Showers likely, thunderstorms also possible today. Cloudy with an afternoon high of 72. Showers likely, possibly a thunderstorm this evening. Cloudy with an overnight low of 62. And for Saturday, scattered showers with thunderstorms also possible after 2 p.m. Mostly cloudy, high near 78.
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0: Gonna play that for Kevin working tonight, checking in. Steely Dan, Donald Fagen and Company, and reeling in the years. I'm Mike Scott in the nighttime. Got Denise Williams and Mr. Petty to sing for you next.
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1: News this hour from Town Hall. I'm Jason Walker. A judge handing down an extraordinary prison sentence, 42 years, to Amy Bach, former leader of a Minnesota nonprofit who was convicted in a staggering $250 million fraud case that helped ignite an immigration crackdown by the Trump administration. Assistant Attorney General Colin McDonald had this warning for the others involved in fraud schemes.
2: And now my message to the fraudsters is this: eat, drink, and be merry today, because your days of frolicking and freedom are numbered. We are doing everything we can to find you. And when we do, we will prosecute you, and we will claw back every dollar you have stolen from the American people.
1: Democratic National Committee Chair Ken Martin has released a critical study of the party's performance in the 2024 campaign. This move allows intense pressure from frustrated Democrats who had publicly demanded that release. 192-page report was concluded last December and authored by Democratic consultant Paul Rivera. NOAA Administrator Neil Jacobs says the forecast in the Atlantic will see fewer storms than average this year, mostly because of a developing El Nino in the Pacific.
3: With roughly a 55% chance of being below normal, 35% chance of near normal, and a 10% chance of above normal. This equates to 8 to 14 named storms with winds at or above 39 miles an hour.
1: One of the very best in NASCAR has died suddenly. Kyle Busch had been hospitalized 3 days ago with a serious illness. He was 41. More on these stories, townhall.com.
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5: Here is your weather forecast from the ABK Flooring Weather Center. Showers likely, thunderstorms also possible today. Cloudy with an afternoon high of 72. Showers likely, possibly a thunderstorm this evening. Cloudy with an overnight low of 62. And for Saturday, scattered showers with thunderstorms also possible after 2 p.m. Mostly cloudy, high near 78.
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0: 1989, the album Cosmic Thing, one of three big hits from that album. Fred Schneider, B-52s, heading to the Love Shack.
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2: Here is your weather forecast from the ABK Flooring Weather Center. Showers likely, thunderstorms also possible today. Cloudy with an afternoon high of 72. Showers likely, possibly thunderstorm this evening. Cloudy with an overnight low of 62. And for Saturday, scattered showers with thunderstorms also possible after 2 p.m. Mostly cloudy, high near 78.
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0: You can always lean on me, like that song title says, for great tunes, great classic hits, big remake, and a huge hit. It even has a remake for Club Nouveau. Got Pink Floyd coming up and Bobby Brown next, too.
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1: News this hour from Town Hall. I'm Jason Walker. They are fighting among themselves, liberals in turmoil. Democratic National Committee Chair Ken Martin releasing an extremely critical study of the party's performance in the 2024 campaign. His decision to do so follows intense pressure from frustrated Democrats who had demanded the release of that material. Huge prison sentence handed out over a Minnesota fraud case.
2: The former leader of a Minnesota nonprofit has been sentenced to nearly 42 years in prison for her role in a staggering $250 million fraud case. Amy Bach ran Feeding Our Future, which had claimed it provided millions of meals to children in need during the pandemic. She appeared Thursday in Minneapolis federal court. Her lawyer had argued for a sentence of no more than 3 years, saying she had been unfairly painted as the mastermind. Authorities later announced charges against 15 more people accused of fraud and receiving federal payments for a variety of social services in Minnesota. Keith Peters reporting.
1: New concerns over government fraud drawing attention on Capitol Hill at a roundtable hosted by Republican Study Committee on Government Fraud and Taxpayer Waste. Tennessee Republican Tim Burchett discussed efforts to uncover duplicate programs and government spending that burdens the taxpayer.
3: What we did, we examined how the duplicative and overlapping federal programs waste taxpayer dollars. We found over a trillion dollars, actually, in duplication and increased bureaucracy, and it undermines efficient government services delivery.
1: National Oceanic and Atmospheric Administration coming out with some good news and a bright forecast saying the upcoming hurricane season may be a mild one. More on these stories, townhall.com.
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5: Here is your weather forecast from the ABK Flooring Weather Center. Showers likely, thunderstorms also possible today. Cloudy with an afternoon high of 72. Showers likely, possibly thunderstorm this evening. Cloudy with an overnight low of 62. And for Saturday, scattered showers with thunderstorms also possible after 2 p.m. Mostly cloudy, high near 78.
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5: Here is your weather forecast from the ABK Flooring Weather Center. Showers likely, thunderstorms also possible today. Cloudy with an afternoon high of 72. Showers likely, possibly a thunderstorm this evening. Cloudy with an overnight low of 62. And for Saturday, scattered showers with thunderstorms also possible after 2 p.m. Mostly cloudy, high near 78.
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0: 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Lock it in. Something you want to hear, hit me up on socials. Got Brian Adams and Anita Ward from the mid-70s and Ring My Bell coming up.
1: 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But first, a bathroom break.

0: 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One hit wonder, but a very fun song to listen to. 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

Everyone at Memories 107.9 is a trained singer, so we understand pitch, melody, and reading music. Oh, sorry. 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It was supposed to say, nobody at Memories 107.9 is a trained singer. 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
1: News this hour from Town Hall. I'm Jason Walker. A judge issuing a lengthy sentence to a woman in Minnesota for fraud, and the search for other alleged scammers continues. More from correspondent Lisa Dwyer.
2: In what is billed by officials as the largest COVID-19 fraud scheme in the country, Amy Bach has been sentenced to nearly 42 years in prison. Bach ran Feeding Our Future and was convicted in a staggering $250 million fraud case that helped ignite an immigration crackdown in Minnesota by the Trump administration. After the sentencing, authorities held a news conference to announce charges against 15 more people accused of fraud in receiving federal payments for a variety of social services administered through Minnesota's state government. I'm Lisa Dwyer.
1: Traveling over the Memorial Day holiday might be a little tough.
3: AAA predicts 45 million Americans will travel at least 50 miles from home this holiday weekend, around 39 million by car. It's a record number, but only about a 1% increase from 2025. Inflation and fuel prices are putting a dent in travelers' wallets. Government data shows airfares have gone up 20% this year, and AAA says the average price for gas is up 30%. Oakland University business professor Michael Greiner says Americans prioritize travel, but are likely to be making some adjustments.
4: They might not eat out as much as they might have, or they might not spend as much money on certain more expensive activities.
3: I'm Jennifer King.
1: In Tennessee, officials calling off the lethal injection of condemned man Tony Carruthers after the executioners tried and failed for more than 1 hour to establish an IV line. Medical personnel had established a primary IV line, but then they ran into trouble finding a suitable vein for a backup that is required by the state. More on these stories, townhall.com.
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6: Here is your weather forecast from the ABK Flooring Weather Center. Showers likely, thunderstorms also possible today. Cloudy with an afternoon high of 72. Showers likely, possibly a thunderstorm this evening. Cloudy with an overnight low of 62. And for Saturday, scattered showers with thunderstorms also possible after 2 p.m. Mostly cloudy, high near 78.
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0: Every rose has its thorn. Brett Michaels at Poison for Michelle tonight. Checking in on the Facebook Instant Messenger. Police on the way. Springsteen and Gloria Gaynor.
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1: Here is your weather forecast from the ABK Flooring Weather Center. Showers likely, thunderstorms also possible today. Cloudy with an afternoon high of 72. Showers likely, possibly a thunderstorm this evening. Cloudy with an overnight low of 62. And for Saturday, scattered showers with thunderstorms also possible after 2 p.m. Mostly cloudy, high near 78.
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0: When I think of you, that lady celebrating a big birthday just a little over a week or so ago, the one and only Janet Jackson. Got to Thomas Dolby and Belinda Carlisle on the way.
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1: News this hour from Town Hall. I'm Jason Walker. Former leader of a Minnesota nonprofit firm has been sentenced to 41 years in prison for her role in a fraud case. Amy Bach ran Feeding Our Future, which had claimed to provide millions of meals to children. House Judiciary Committee Republicans rejecting subpoenas for architects of a new anti-weaponization fraud at the Justice Department. Here's correspondent Bernie Bennett.
2: House Republicans rejected a bid from Judiciary Committee Democrats to subpoena several Trump administration officials involved in the establishment of a new $1.8 billion anti-weaponization fund that's been cast in a negative light. Ultimately, 18 House Republicans voted Wednesday to dismiss the motion to compel testimony from those involved in the creation or execution of the account. The new fund was announced Monday as part of a settlement deal with President Trump, where he agreed to drop his $10 billion lawsuit against the government over the leak of his tax returns, in part in exchange for the creation of the account. Bernie Bennett, Washington.
1: Secretary of State Marco Rubio says he will not discuss it or how and when the United States would seek to enforce Raul Castro's indictment.
3: Why would I say to the media what our plans are about that? I know you have to ask, but why would I answer that? The bottom line, there's a lot. He's at that point, he becomes a fugitive of American justice. And, well, you know, if there's an announcement, I'm probably we'll tell you afterwards, not before.
1: Castro was indicted on Wednesday by the Justice Department, that on criminal charges involving the shoot-down of a plane of Cuban exiles in 1996. SpaceX's newest and biggest Starship will have to wait at least a while before launching on a test flight from Texas. A series of last-minute problems forced a delay Thursday. SpaceX does say they might try Friday. More on these stories, townhall.com.
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6: Here is your weather forecast from the ABK Flooring Weather Center. Showers likely, thunderstorms also possible today. Cloudy with an afternoon high of 72. Showers likely, possibly a thunderstorm this evening. Cloudy with an overnight low of 62. And for Saturday, scattered showers with thunderstorms also possible after 2 p.m. Mostly cloudy, high near 78.
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3: Here is your weather forecast from the ABK Flooring Weather Center. Showers likely, thunderstorms also possible today. Cloudy with an afternoon high of 72. Showers likely, possibly thunderstorm this evening. Cloudy with an overnight low of 62. And for Saturday, scattered showers with thunderstorms also possible after 2 p.m. Mostly cloudy, high near 78.
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0: Where the going gets tough, the tough get going. The one and only Billy Ocean. I'm Mike Scott. Music on the way this hour from Foreigner and George Harrison.
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0: Got my mind set on you. Of course, one of the former members of the Fab Four of John, Paul, Ringo, and George Harrison. More music on the way. Cyndi Lauper leads the way with her first big hit from 1984. You know what it is. Girls Just Want to Have Fun. Great song. We'll hear it together coming up.
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1: News this hour from Town Hall. I'm Jason Walker. Former leader of a Minnesota nonprofit firm has been sentenced to 41 years in prison for her role in a fraud case. Amy Bach ran Feeding Our Future, which had claimed to provide millions of meals to children. House Judiciary Committee Republicans rejecting subpoenas for architects of a new anti-weaponization fraud at the Justice Department. Here's correspondent Bernie Bennett.
2: House Republicans rejected a bid from Judiciary Committee Democrats to subpoena several Trump administration officials involved in the establishment of a new $1.8 billion anti-weaponization fund that's been cast in a negative light. Ultimately, 18 House Republicans voted Wednesday to dismiss the motion to compel testimony from those involved in the creation or execution of the account. The new fund was announced Monday as part of a settlement deal with President Trump, where he agreed to drop his $10 billion lawsuit against the government over the leak of his tax returns, in part in exchange for the creation of the account. Bernie Bennett, Washington.
1: Secretary of State Marco Rubio says he will not discuss it or how and when United States would seek to enforce Raul Castro's indictment.
3: Why would I say to the media what our plans are about that? I know you have to ask, but why would I answer that? The bottom line, there's a lot. He's, at that point, he becomes a fugitive of American justice. And, well, you know, if there's an announcement, I'm probably, we'll tell you afterwards, not before.
1: Castro was indicted on Wednesday by the Justice Department. That on criminal charges involving the shoot down of a plane of Cuban exiles in 1996. SpaceX's newest and biggest Starship will have to wait at least a while before launching on a test flight from Texas. Series of last-minute problems forced a delay Thursday. SpaceX does say they might try Friday. More on these stories, townhall.com.
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8: Here is your weather forecast from the ABK Flooring Weather Center. Showers likely, thunderstorms also possible today. Cloudy with an afternoon high of 72. Showers likely, possibly thunderstorm this evening. Cloudy with an overnight low of 62. And for Saturday, scattered showers with thunderstorms also possible after 2 p.m. Mostly cloudy, high near 78.
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0: singing about Major Tom, the great Peter Schilling, for Dan tonight. He said he's just enjoying all the tunes. Daniel, thank you, buddy, for checking in here in the studio. I'm Mike Scott. You can drop me a line here in the studio. Hit me up on socials. Text me, tweet me, Instagram me, or probably the quickest way is always just to reach out by Facebook Instant Messenger. Hungry Like the Wolf, Simon Le Bon, Duran Duran leads the way musically coming up next.
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0: It was a busy Friday in sports. Let's start with the Ligoti Sectional Championship in tennis, where the Barrie Vikings win their fourth consecutive sectional title, 4-1 over the Lions. Number one singles, Bella Navarro defeated Macy Knepp 6-3, 6-4. Number two singles, Barrie's Briley Furman wins at 7-5, 6-2 over Lydia Hawkins. Number three singles, Barrie's Brinley Rollins wins over Camilla Wilson 6-3, 6-2. Vikings win one doubles. Barrie's Aniston Kelso and Shay Knepp win at 6-2, 6-1 over Marley McAtee and Sophia Toy. Ligoti captures the two doubles match. Cora Consley and Carmen Wilson defeat Ava Graber and Anna Sword. After the match, I caught up with head coach Tim Schwartzentruber of the Vikings.
1: Yeah, the girls had some really good practices the last few days, came out. I knew we were going to play hard and play well. And this senior group, yeah, four in a row, just shows how much hard work and effort and dedication they put into it. Very, very proud of them.
0: I predicted a great match in Vincennes, and that's what we got in that sectional championship. But South Knox defeats Washington 3-2. South Knox takes all the singles matches. Allie Hayden wins 6-1, 6-0 over Sophia Hill. Reagan Harrington 6-0, 6-2 over Sarah Arthur. Elena Watchkin 6-0, 6-0 over Emma Niehaus. But Washington captured both doubles matches. Ella Williams and Brooklyn Whitehead 7-6, 6-1 over Hallie Carmian and Emily Dryman. And Malia Thorne and Bria Eskew 6-4, 6-0 over South Knox's Maggie Veek and Jenna Bluebaum. Congratulations on a great season, though, to the Washington Hatchets. In softball, Ligoti did double duty. They defeated Shoals 14-4. Lions bang out 14 hits. Ava Jeffers leads the way, going 3-for-4, and she had another three-hit game in the nightcap as the Lions beat Reveille 12-2. Barrie shuts out South Knox 10-0. Vikings had a 9-run fourth inning. Hallie Knepp homers for the second day in a row. North Posey beats Washington 7-0. Wood Memorial over North Knox 16-10. Washington over North Davie 6-1 in baseball. Alton Osby struck out 13 in a complete game win. Brody Clark drove in 3 for the Hatchets. Cougars also doing double duty tonight. They beat Eastern Green 5-4 in a close one. Keaton Graber went 2-for-2. Northeast Dubois top Ligoti 4-1. You heard that one on the Razor. Chase Miller had the lone RBI for the Lions. Barrie scores 4 runs in the top half of the 7th, and they beat Tecumseh 7-6. Levi Lester and Colin Graber each drove in 2 runs for Barrie. North Knox shut out South Knox 7-0. Levi Palmeyer strikes out 14 in a dominant performance for the Warriors. And Vincent Gervais shut out Duggar 12-0. On the golf course in Montgomery, Barrie defends their home course. They beat Pike Central 153-171. Cam Knepp of Barrie and Cameron Roy of Pike Central, they share the medal with an even par 36. Pirates top the Cardinals 6-2. Here's the Captain Kangaroo to my Mr. Green Jeans, Mark James, with the daily trackside update.
2: One final tune-up before the 110th Indianapolis 500-mile race. From the Indianapolis Motor Speedway, this is Mark James. Carb Day is the final practice session scheduled from 11 a.m. to 1 p.m. Eastern Time. It provides the huge crowd an opportunity to see the cars under race conditions. On race day, Alex Palou, the defending race winner, will lead the field to the green flag. His four-lap average, 232.248 miles an hour. He's joined on the front row by Alexander Rossi and David Malukas. In addition to Carb Day festivities, the second Oscar Mayer Weenie 500 is set for 2 p.m. Eastern, and we will have coverage here on the Indianapolis Motor Speedway Radio Network.
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3: Good morning, everyone. Here's your latest forecast from the ABK Flooring and Weather Center. Showers developing today with a high of 72. For tonight, still some scattered showers dropping to 62. Tomorrow, we can't rule out a few showers, mostly early. It'll be warmer. Highs tomorrow climbing into the upper 70s. And that's your latest forecast. I'm WTWO meteorologist Jesse Walker.
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1: I had no choice but to hear you. You stated your case, diamond again.

0: Anytime that song comes out of the speaker, everybody is chiming in. It is definitely a classic from a legend, the great Neil Diamond, singing about Sweet Caroline. Got Mr. Mellencamp and Laura Branigan coming up next, too.
1: Albert Einstein observed, "A person who never made a mistake never tried anything new." 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Congratulations to the class of 2026.
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0: Saturday night, June 20th, they're back again by popular demand. 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
1: Good morning, everyone. Here's your latest forecast from the ABK Florina Weather Center. Showers developing today with a high of 72. For tonight, still some scattered showers dropping to 62. Tomorrow, we can't rule out a few showers, mostly early. It'll be warmer. Highs tomorrow climbing into the upper 70s. And that's your latest forecast. I'm WTWO meteorologist Jesse Walker.
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0: One of three big songs for that lady. We unfortunately lost her way too soon. The late Laura Branigan and Self-Control. We'll head out to the only hotel you can check out of but never ever leave coming up. Of course, it's Hotel California and the Eagles on the way, kicking things off with that and Huey in the News on the way next.
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8: Good morning, everyone. Here's your latest forecast from the ABK Flooring and Weather Center. Showers developing today with a high of 72. For tonight, still some scattered showers dropping to 62. Tomorrow, we can't rule out a few showers, mostly early. It'll be warmer. Highs tomorrow climbing into the upper 70s. And that's your latest forecast. I'm WTWO meteorologist Jesse Walker.
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1: Breaking news this hour from Town Hall. I'm Rich Thomason. Senate Republicans have left Washington for their Memorial Day break without voting on a roughly $70 billion bill to fund immigration enforcement. They leave town amid Republican disagreement over a $1.8 billion fund to compensate those who claim persecution by the Biden Department of Justice. President Trump says the U.S. will be sending an additional 5,000 troops to Poland. The move comes as 5,000 American troops are pulled out of Germany. Secretary of State Rubio talking about U.S.-Cuba policy and what could come next.
2: Trump administration officials have previously alluded to the possibility of military action against Cuba, but Marco Rubio's latest remarks will take on added weight after the murder charges leveled against Raul Castro. Casting doubt on a diplomatic outcome, Mr. Rubio said the Trump administration was both very serious and very focused on changing the Cuban regime. His comments follow a build-up of U.S. military might in the region, with the USS Nimitz aircraft carrier and three escort warships arriving in the Caribbean Sea in recent days.
1: The BBC's Joel Gunter in Washington. Secretary of State Rubio is in Sweden now. He'll be addressing a NATO foreign ministers meeting. President Trump has blasted the alliance for not lending a hand in the Iran war. There's also a great deal of uncertainty about the future U.S. role in the NATO alliance. Democratic National Committee Chair Ken Martin has released a study as critical of the party's performance in the 2024 campaign. Among other things, the so-called autopsy cites a persistent inability or unwillingness to listen to all voters. Looks like a soggy Memorial Day weekend is in store across the east and the southeast, mostly sunny and dry across the west and the Midwest. NASCAR icon Kyle Busch has died, the age of 41. More on these stories at townhall.com.
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7: 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I'm Brian Emmons. WAMW News has been alerted that NDOT has been notified water is over the road on Route 257, and they will be shutting that down, so avoid that area. Again, water over the road on 257. In Davis County, officers with the Indiana State Police, Davis County Sheriff's Office, and the Washington City Police Department were contacted about a possible murder suspect traveling on I-69. Senior Trooper Caitlin Green located the vehicle driven by Brandon D. Jones. Officers stopped the vehicle on I-69 near Washington. Jones was arrested by Master Trooper Jared Lentz without incident. Jones was transported to the Daviess County Jail, where he will be held for extradition back to Chicago. Traffic on I-69 was stopped for a brief period of time to conduct the arrest. The Washington Police Department and Daviess County Sheriff's Office are partnering with the Indiana Criminal Justice Institute to urge Hoosiers to buckle up as part of a national Click It or Ticket campaign. Now through May 31st, officers will work overtime to ensure drivers and passengers are using their seatbelts and children are properly secured. The overtime patrols are funded by the National Highway Traffic Safety Administration. Other area law enforcement, including Vincennes Police and Knox County Sheriff's Offices, are also participating in the campaign. Police say a Jasper woman died Wednesday when an intoxicated driver veered left of center into the path of her vehicle on State Road 64 in DuBois County. Dead is 36-year-old Dana Strohmeyer. Two juveniles in Strohmeyer's vehicle were transported to Deaconess Memorial Hospital. The driver of the other vehicle, 37-year-old Nathan Simpson of Evanston, is charged with operating a vehicle while intoxicated, resulting in death. Authorities say additional charges are expected as the investigation continues. Nearly 1 million Hoosiers are expected to hit the road on Memorial Day weekend. Drivers are urged to plan ahead for heavy traffic. To ease congestion, NDOT will temporarily lift most highway restrictions starting today at noon. But officials remind motorists to buckle up, drive sober, and slow down in permanent work zones. The American 250 Revolutionary Lantern Relay is continuing through Southwest Indiana. The lantern was displayed this month at two area Rotary Club meetings. It was at the Washington Rotary Club on May 13th and the Rotary Club of Vincennes on the 19th. The lantern is part of an Indiana's America 250 celebration. It represents the lights displayed at Boston's Old North Church on April 18th, 1775. Those signals came ahead of the start of the American Revolution. The relay is connected to the broader American 250 observance, which marks the nation's 250th anniversary. We've got more stories coming up about tax amnesty and Indiana's reading recovery right after this.
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9: 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The breakfast buffet starts Tuesday, May 28th.

0: businesses, individuals can check Indiana tax amnesty eligibility with a new online tool, which they will see if they're able to pay overdue Indiana taxes at no additional cost. The eligibility tool is available at taxamnesty.in.gov through the Indiana Taxpayer Information Management Engine, according to the State Department of Revenue. Tax Amnesty 2026 is an 8-week period authorized during the 2025 legislation session. Eligible liabilities must total $100 or more for individuals and $500 or more for businesses to qualify for a payment plan. Researchers from Harvard and Stanford ranked Indiana's reading recovery as one of the top in the nation. Early evidence, the state's science of reading reforms are improving literacy rates for Hoosier children. The education scorecard, released last week, ranked Indiana 6th out of 35 states studied for reading gains made between 2022 and 2025. The report used state and national assessment data for 35 million students enrolled in grades 3 through 8 nationwide to chart how well the states are recovering from what researchers term as a learning recession. A couple things on the police report. Matthew Lewandowski, 46, of Washington, was arrested for driving while suspended. No bond was issued on that. Marquise Jones, 30, of Washington, charged with OVWI with a controlled substance, OVWI endangerment and dealing marijuana, possession of paraphernalia, and unlawful possession. No bond was issued. One obituary, Brent J. Perkins, 61, of Washington, passed away on Wednesday. Visitation for Brent will be held on Monday, May 25th at Goodwin Seaver's Funeral Home in Washington. A celebration of life will follow beginning at 1 p.m. at the funeral home with Pastor Tom Watson officiating. That's been your 6 a.m. news, brought to you by Stoll's Lakeview Restaurant in Lagodi, Craney's Body Shop on Veal Creek Road in Washington, Monty Critchlow at the Critchlow Insurance Agency in Washington, and Buchanan Mechanical, your warm, cool, and dry specialist in Washington. From the First Merchants Bank Newsroom, I'm Brian Emmons.
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4: Good morning, everyone. Here's your latest forecast from the ABK Flooring Weather Center. We're looking at a warm front moving into the area today that will bring showers in from the south to the north. Scattered showers will linger into the night. We can't rule out a few showers for the holiday weekend, although not a washout, but it will be gradually getting warmer. So for today, showers will be developing. Daytime high hits about 72. For tonight, mostly cloudy, still some scattered showers dropping to 62. Then for tomorrow, Saturday, could see a few showers mostly early with a high of 78. We can't rule out a few scattered showers on Sunday and again on Monday with highs both days running in the lower 80s. And that's your latest forecast. I'm WTWO meteorologist Jesse Walker.
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6: 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Waits for no one.
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12: You ready?
13: It's showtime.
14: Who's that guy over there? Is that Brian Emmons?
0: I made the long commute from the Rhodes Automotive Sports Desk over to the First Merchant Bank News Desk.
14: You're usually in the other room. What are you doing over here?
0: Well, I thought I'd come over and see how the rich live.
14: Is that right? I'll be darned. Well, here it is. All its glory. All its glory. Thank you so much for filling in. We appreciate you, Brian O.
0: It's been a while.
14: Double duty for the man, and he's doing a fine job. Cannon with the day off and enjoying an extended weekend. With the boys, he had a bachelor party.
0: Oh, boy.
14: I said, son, now listen, a couple things here. A couple things. Number one, don't do anything I wouldn't do. Well, that didn't.
0: No, that's...
14: That absolutely covered nothing.
0: Yeah.
14: Number two, be responsible. Again, it goes back to doing something.
0: Nothing
14: I wouldn't do. Number three, have fun. And number four, please don't call me for bail.
0: and don't call me, for sure.
14: Well, you're on the list.
0: Yeah.
14: You're on the list.
0: That's exciting. I've been to one or two back. It's been a long time, though. Of course, you get older, you know. I've been to a few divorce parties, but not many bachelor parties
14: lately.
0: That's
14: where we're at in our life. That's exactly where we're at. The Morning Shakeup is powered by the American Legion. Stars and Stripes jackpot jumped to $7,764. $7,764 next week at your American Legion in downtown Washington. They draw every Thursday night. You don't have to be a member to play. Head out this weekend and enjoy some fun. The American Legion reminds you to truly remember the reason for Memorial Day. It's not just cookouts and poolside. Remember to pay respect to those who paid the ultimate sacrifice so we have the freedoms we have each and every day. Happy birthday to Tommy Chong. He celebrates on Sunday.
0: Speaking of having a good time,
14: Tommy Chong is 88.
0: Wow.
14: He's lived to tell it.
0: And Cheech is still alive as well.
14: Yeah. 88 years old for Tommy Chong on Sunday.
0: Remember how funny those movies were
14: when they first
0: came out.
14: Oh,
0: my
14: man, they still
0: goodness.
14: Are. Just a different time.
0: Yeah.
14: Just a different time. Flag-to-flag coverage of the Indianapolis 500 is set for this Sunday, starting at 11 a.m. It's going to be an exciting race. Complete sellout crowd. I mean, my goodness.
0: Yeah.
14: Over 300,000 strong. It is the single biggest sporting event, attended sporting event in the world.
0: Unbelievable.
14: And it converges in Speedway, Indiana on Sunday.
0: I tell you, tune in to Fair Shake this Saturday. I've got David Krask, who does all the in-car stuff on the website and the app for IndyCar, and just a great guy, one of our best guests, because he's just a wealth of knowledge on the Indy 500. He does a couple of segments and very entertaining stuff, gives you good insight into the race.
14: He's really good. Yeah, that's tomorrow morning, 9:05 here on Memories 107.9. And coming up at 8:30 today, I've got IndyCar driver Rinus VK joining us.
0: He actually, Mr. Krask, talks about Rinus in that. So,
14: I like him. I like his chances. He's starting in 11, the 11th spot.
0: I asked David, kind of, give me a driver that's, you know, not up in the front. Don't give me Alex Palou. Give me somebody to watch for back a little bit. And that's who he mentioned.
14: How about that?
0: Yeah.
14: Well, Rinus will join us at 8:30 to size up his practice runs. Qualifying and the big race on Sunday. Stay tuned for that. According to the Social Security Administration, this is the year the median Gen Zer turns 21.
0: Wow.
14: Which means it's time to pick a quarter life crisis, right?
0: Yeah, there you go.
14: That's a quarter life crisis time. And millennials on Reddit have made some suggestions.
0: Okay.
14: They say you can quit your 9-to-5, run a marathon, or become a Pilates instructor.
0: Well, I would have a much easier time doing the first one than the last two.
14: Some millennials fondly remember making sourdough. What?
0: Okay.
14: Also high on the list, starting a sauna and a cold plunge obsession.
0: Yeah, that's very popular right now.
14: And moving to Bali to become an influencer. However you say it. Yeah. Become an influencer.
0: Hadn't thought of that.
14: Quarter life crisis issues, man. Gen Zers turn 21 a year of a median this year. That's kind of mind-blowing when you break it down a little bit.
0: Yeah, it sure is.
14: And a tray of hot dogs isn't the only thing Joey Chestnut is known to pound now and then. The championship eater has pleaded guilty to misdemeanor battery after a bar brawl in Indiana back in March. You remember this?
0: I do. I remember hearing about this.
14: He got in a little scuffle. He was sentenced to 180 days of probation. And it's probably a good thing he didn't get jail time because the guy with hot dog skills, well, never mind.
0: Ouch.
14: Anyway, Chestnut admitted he was drunk, didn't remember the fight, and thought maybe he was just trying to be funny by hitting the guy. Boy, he is. Yeah, that's fun.
0: Yeah, I think it said that he was seen shaking the guy's hand at one point, so I'm not sure what that interchange, that exchange
14: that
0: took
14: guy's
0: place,
14: the life of the party.
0: Yeah, there you go.
14: On we go. It is Friday, 3-day weekend coming up. We got big plans. Brian, we're going to play a little golf.
0: I am. I'm ready to go. See, make my debut at the Shanks Open.
14: It's big time stuff, Brino. Just be prepared.
0: Okay, I'm ready.
14: It's golf like you've never seen before.
0: I'm ready to go.
14: And you've seen a lot of golf, friend.
0: I have seen a few golf games in my life.
14: We'll kick things off with the romantic sports with Brino coming up next on

0: From Shank Broadcasting Sports and the Rhodes Automotive Sports Desk, I'm Ryan Emmons. It was a busy Friday in sports. Let's start with the Ligoti Sectional Championship in tennis, where the Barrie Vikings win their fourth consecutive sectional title, 4-1 over the Lions. Number one singles, Bella Navarro defeated Macy Knepp 6-3, 6-4. Number two singles, Barrie's Briley Furman wins at 7-5, 6-2 over Lydia Hawkins. Number three singles, Barrie's Brinley Rollins wins over Camilla Wilson 6-3, 6-2. Vikings win one doubles. Barrie's Aniston Kelso and Shay Knepp win at 6-2, 6-1 over Marley McAtee and Sophia Toy. Ligoti captures the two doubles match. Cora Consley and Carmen Wilson defeat Ava Graber and Anna Sword. After the match, I caught up with head coach Tim Schwarzentruber of the Vikings.
1: Yeah, the girls had some really good practices the last few days, came out. I knew we were going to play hard and play well. And this senior group, yeah, four in a row, just shows how much hard work and effort and dedication they put into it. Very, very proud of them.
0: I predicted a great match in Vincennes, and that's what we got in that sectional championship. But South Knox defeats Washington 3-2. South Knox takes all the singles matches. Allie Hayden wins 6-1, 6-0 over Sophia Hill. Reagan Harrington 6-0, 6-2 over Sarah Arthur. Elena Watchkin 6-0, 6-0 over Emma Niehaus. But Washington captured both doubles matches. Ella Williams and Brooklyn Whitehead, 7-6, 6-1 over Hallie Carmian and Emily Dryman. And Malia Thorne and Bria Eskew, 6-4, 6-0 over South Knox's Maggie Veek and Jenna Bluebaum. Congratulations on a great season, though, to the Washington Hatchets. In softball, Ligoti did double duty. They defeated Shoals 14-4. Lions bang out 14 hits. Ava Jeffers leads the way, going 3-for-4, and she had another three-hit game in the nightcap as the Lions beat Reveille 12-2. Barrie shuts out South Knox 10-0. Vikings had a 9-run fourth inning. Hallie Knepp homers for the second day in a row. North Posey beats Washington 7-0. Wood Memorial over North Knox 16-10. Washington over North Davie 6-1. In baseball, Alton Osby struck out 13 in a complete game win. Brody Clark drove in 3 for the Hatchets. Cougars also doing double duty tonight. They beat Eastern Green 5-4 in a close one. Keaton Graber went 2-for-2. Northeast Dubois top Ligoti 4-1. You heard that one on the Razor. Chase Miller had the lone RBI for the Lions. Barrie scores 4 runs in the top half of the 7th, and they beat Tecumseh 7-6. Levi Lester and Colin Graber each drove in 2 runs for Barrie. North Knox shut out South Knox 7-0. Levi Palmeyer strikes out 14 in a dominant performance for the Warriors. And Vincent Gervais shut out Duggar 12-0. On the golf course in Montgomery, Barrie defends their home course. They beat Pike Central 153-171. Cam Knepp of Barrie and Cameron Roy of Pike Central, they share the medal with an even par 36. Pirates top the Cardinals 6-2. Here's the Captain Kangaroo to my Mr. Green Jeans, Mark James, with the daily trackside update.
2: One final tune-up before the 110th Indianapolis 500-mile race. From the Indianapolis Motor Speedway, this is Mark James. Carb Day is the final practice session scheduled from 11 a.m. to 1 p.m. Eastern Time. It provides the huge crowd an opportunity to see the cars under race conditions. On race day, Alex Palou, the defending race winner, will lead the field to the green flag. His four-lap average, 232.248 miles an hour. He's joined

0: Joined on the front row by Alexander Rossi and David Malukas. In addition to Carb Day festivities, the second Oscar Mayer Weenie 500 is set for 2 p.m. Eastern, and we will have coverage here on the Indianapolis Motor Speedway Radio Network.
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9: Good morning, everyone. Here's your latest forecast from the ABK Flooring and Weather Center. Showers developing today with a high of 72. For tonight, still some scattered showers dropping to 62. Tomorrow, we can't rule out a few showers, mostly early. It'll be warmer. Highs tomorrow climbing into the upper 70s. And that's your latest forecast. I'm WTWO meteorologist Jesse Walker.
4: Thank you very much, Jess. 6:31. We'll drive around town next and highlight the day in history. We've got happy news coming up and also fact or fiction. We're just getting started. Ready for a three-day weekend. Counting down to the 5 o'clock whistle. It'll be here before we know it. In Excess, Devil Inside on Memories 107.9.

0: 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The Shiloh Vendor Fest is coming June 5th and 6th at the Shiloh Place on the Oden-Kennelberg Road. 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The Chandelier Barn Market returns on June 5th and 6th for two big days out at the 4-H grounds at the new 4-H Center at Eastside Park in Washington. Lots to see and unique one-of-a-kind vendors from all over the Midwest. There will be a shuttle bus driving from the grounds to downtown Washington to shop on Main Street. Lots of food and entertainment as well. It's the Chandelier Barn Markets, June 5th and June 6th at the 4-H grounds at Eastside Park in Washington. The downtown Washington Farmers Market kicks off on Saturday, June 6th at the Commons on Main Street in downtown Washington from 9 a.m. to 1 p.m. The market is full with a wide variety of vendors offering all kinds of homemade wares, produce, and one-of-a-kind items. 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
0: Time now to highlight this day in history. We're on May 22nd already, if you can believe that madness. What do you got over there, Brian?
5: Well, first of all, May 22nd, 1987 is when I graduated from Red Hill High School.
0: How about that?
5: There you go. 1906, the Wright brothers received a patent for their flying machine and helped shape modern aviation. 1942, Mexico enters World War II, declaring war on Germany, Italy, and Japan. In 1960 was the great Chilean earthquake, registering a magnitude of 9.5 on the Richter scale, still the strongest earthquake ever recorded. 1964, President Lyndon B. Johnson introduced his Great Society vision at the University of Michigan. I don't know if that worked out or not. 1972, President Nixon arrives in Moscow. He was the first sitting U.S. president to visit the Soviet Union. Here's something I have a feeling you know about. 1980, Pac-Man debuts in Japan.
0: Oh, man.
5: Launching one of the most recognizable video game franchises in history.
0: I've got my Miss Pac-Man at home. It doesn't matter how far technology comes, Pac-Man is still the best. And it's still the OG.
5: It's all, and I would love to sit down with an old Nintendo and play Donkey Kong again.
0: Yes, and Pitfall from Atari.
5: Excitebike.
0: Paperboy.
5: Yeah,
0: we're throwing way back here.
5: 1990, Microsoft releases Windows 3.0, a huge step toward bringing personal computers into the mainstream. And I remember where I was on this night in 1992. I was in the Air Force on Mountain Home Air Force Base in Idaho when Johnny Carson hosted his final episode of The Tonight Show after nearly three decades, ending one of TV's most influential runs. I think Bette Midler was on that final show, if I remember right. 1993, the Cavaliers upset Michael Jordan and the Bulls in the Eastern Conference Finals. Nope, Jordan's Bulls instead continued their run, and he made one of the great shots in NBA history. 1997, the season finale of Seinfeld dominated television conversation. Do you remember?
0: It was awful.
5: I'm the opposite. I think it gets a bad rap. I think it's much better than people say.
0: It was awful. Well, I mean, I understand what they wanted to do. They wanted to get all the characters back in on Final Time, but it was awful.
5: Okay. Well, I appreciate your opinion. Couple more. Randy Johnson in 2004 throws the 17th perfect game in MLB history, striking out 13 for the Diamondbacks at age 40. He became the oldest pitcher to throw a perfect game.
0: The big unit.
5: And in 2011, the Joplin, Missouri tornado devastates the city, becoming one of America's deadliest tornadoes.
0: That's the day that was. We'll be back and see if Brino can pick off our fact or fiction.
5: I like my chances.
0: Coming up right after this.
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10: Good morning, everyone. Here's your latest forecast from the ABK Florina Weather Center. Showers developing today with a high of 72. For tonight, still some scattered showers dropping to 62. Tomorrow, we can't rule out a few showers, mostly early. It'll be warmer. Highs tomorrow climbing into the upper 70s. And that's your latest forecast. I'm WTWO meteorologist Jesse Walker.
0: 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Thank you, Jess. 62 degrees right now on your Friday morning. 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
0: Fact or fiction, if you properly shuffle a deck of playing cards and lay them out, the odds are overwhelming that the order has never been seen before in the history of man.
5: Boy, there's a lot of shuffles that go on. I think that's
0: wild.
5: I think that's fiction. I think that at some point they'll start repeating themselves.
0: That's wild, isn't it?
5: That is pretty wild.
0: If you properly shuffle a deck of playing cards and lay them out, the odds are overwhelming that the order has never been seen before in the history of man. It is a fact. There are 52 factorial combinations. So that number is so long it would take you about 30 seconds just to say the number.
5: Wow.
0: Of possibilities.
5: That's crazy.
0: Laying out those 52 cards.
5: And think about how many decks get shuffled every single day.
0: The number is 68 digits long.
5: Really? Huh.
0: So basically, if you shuffle a deck of cards and lay them out, so magicians, you know, of course, their cards are all the same card, right?
5: Right. Yeah. I don't know how some of those
0: work. Don't either, man. It blows my mind. You know, people say card tricks are so easy. I don't think so.
5: No, I don't either.
0: I mean, there's proof. There's 52 factorial combinations. The number is 68 digits long when you shuffle those cards of how they're going to be laid out.
5: Wow, that's awesome.
0: That is a fact.
5: I missed that one.
0: Woo! You learn something new every day on this program.
5: There you go.
0: Fact or fiction brought to you by your shelter insurance agent, Sarah McCracken. We have happy news coming up next from the Ketchum Memorial Center.
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0: 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Well, it is Memorial Day weekend, a weekend for cookouts. And while you probably can expect certain items on the grill, the side dishes, they say, are less predictable. A new report looked into the most likely Memorial Day side dishes across the country.
5: Potato salad has to be at the top.
0: Well, salads of all types.
5: Okay.
0: Most likely number one. Yeah. So that would include potato salad. There will be a salad show up on the table.
5: 100%.
0: Count on that. Yeah. Then you got potato chips.
5: Okay. Yep.
0: You got to have the potato chips.
5: I got to go baked beans.
0: Pickles were next.
5: Pickles. Okay.
0: Pickles. And then it gets stupid. I mean, who puts asparagus out?
5: No, I'm not.
0: Where does asparagus get in this list? Come on. No. Mac and cheese? Okay, sure.
5: Dig that.
0: And then this one, I don't even know. I should know it. Elote? What the heck is that? I don't even know what that is.
5: I'm not sure what that is.
0: I don't know what cowboy caviar is either.
5: I do know that. I'm not a huge fan, but that's that. I'm sure you've had it. It's got like corn and maybe black beans, and you scoop it up with a chip.
0: Okay.
5: Yeah, it's okay.
0: And then nachos. But I don't know what the elote is.
5: Well, you got to have a baked bean.
0: Maybe that's, I don't know.
5: Yeah, it looks like, it's Mexican street corn is what elote is.
0: Okay, makes sense.
5: Yeah,
0: all right.
5: Mexican street corn. So that's good stuff.
0: So it's salads and then all the favorites, potato chips, pickles, asparagus. I'd like to know what fool puts asparagus in
5: there.
0: I
5: got real fancy one time and started cooking asparagus on the grill, and I think everyone was acting like they liked it, but no, it wasn't. The best thing is that potato salad with the baked beans right next to it, and you get a little bit of both in the bite. Great stuff.
0: There you go. All right, a little Memorial Day cookout. What do you got on the Happy News column?
5: Well, I thought this was kind of cool. Dawn Zugeist Kraft, mother of ABC News meteorologist Ginger G, is graduating from medical school this May after her husband's 2020 brain hemorrhage prompted her to pursue her long-term dream. At 72 years old, she becomes her school's oldest graduate and will begin a three-year family medicine residency in Michigan in July.
0: This could be happy news. Maybe one of the optimistic takes on AI is that it will gladly be doing the boring task that no one wants to do. So, what about jury duty? A new poll asked more than 10,000 adults, if you were falsely accused of a crime and it went to trial, would you prefer the case to be heard and decided by a human or an AI chatbot?
5: There's no trying on the glove and seeing if it fits.
0: If it don't fit, you must acquit.
5: This is all facts going
0: 75% said they'd prefer a human jury. Of course, just 7% voted for the best widely available AI chatbot. 18% were not sure. Interesting, though.
5: That is a good question.
0: You want humans or AIs on your jury?
5: I think if I was guilty, I would want humans. I think we could sway them a little easier.
0: AI is going to be probably more, like you said, just the facts,
5: just,
0: man.
5: Like
0: just
5: talking to Dr. Spock, just the facts.
0: Just the facts.
5: A service dog named Sadie stole the show at a graduation ceremony recently at Texas Tech University after receiving an honorary diploma alongside her owner. Sadie spent years attending classes and helping support her human through college, and when she walked across the stage, the crowd erupted in cheers. Video of the moment quickly went viral online, with many calling it the feel-good story of the graduation season.
0: Happy graduation weekend to all the graduates of 2026.
5: Yeah, that's awesome. Always a great time of year.
0: And your daughter going into third grade, she sounded pretty happy.
5: She's very happy. She is going to terribly miss her teacher, Mrs. Wade, and all the teachers at Bar Reeves. She called out Mrs. Graber on the sports report today, and she loved her teacher this year. So, honestly, yesterday was happy and a little sad for her.
0: On to third grade. My goodness.
5: Yeah.
0: Next thing you know, she's graduating, Brian.
5: And me as a young 30-year-old parent, I'm just trying to navigate my way through this whole thing.
0: That's the magic of radio, folks, right there. 6:52, and the latest in agriculture news is coming up next.
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19: Farm bill markup expected in June. I'm Erin Anderson with Agribusiness News on Brownfields. 100 years ago, our founders had a vision that transformed the future of agriculture, and we've been innovating ever since. See how it all started at pioneer.com/100. The chairman of the U.S. Senate Ag Committee says to expect farm bill work next month. John Bozeman says he likes the farm bill that was sent over from the U.S. House, but nationwide year-round E15 won't be included.
20: What you want to do is make it such that you don't create a situation where you lose votes on the farm bill. You know, there's some people that would vote for the farm bill, but they might not be for ethanol. Both bills have lots of merit and can pass independently easier by themselves than in one bill.
19: Bozeman tells Brownfield Senate leadership is committed to passing a farm bill, and Bozeman remains optimistic it can cross the finish line. With the U.S. cattle herd still at historically low levels, the industry continues to look for signs of meaningful expansion. Lance Honig, chair of USDA's National Agricultural Statistics Service, says the July cattle inventory report should provide a clear picture.
1: We're going to hear directly from the producers there as well in terms of what their inventory levels look like. And, you know, I can't imagine that it's going to get any less interesting to see what these reports look like, especially until we finally do make that turn.
19: The July cattle inventory report comes out on Friday, July 24th at 3 Eastern. John Deere has received preliminary approval for its proposed $99 million settlement to resolve right-to-repair lawsuits. Reports say a federal court recently made the decision, which opens a review period for farmers ahead of a decision later this year. A John Deere spokesperson told Brownfield the settlement addresses the issues raised in the 2022 complaint and brings this case to an end with no finding of wrongdoing. For more than 20 years, the American Dairy Association Indiana has selected two dairy producers to meet the winner of the Indianapolis 500 and Victory Circle with a cold bottle of milk. This year's veteran milk woman is Ashley Stockwell, a third-generation dairy farmer from Hudson, Indiana.
21: It's surreal that I get to represent the nearly 700 dairy farm families here in Indiana, but then also to be in Victory Circle and present that bottle of milk. It's so cool as a dairy farmer to witness the excitement that milk brings to the center stage.
19: Brian Rexing, a fourth-generation dairy farmer from Owensville, Indiana, is the 2026 Rookie Milk Presenter.
22: In the recent years, it's just caught more and more momentum and just a great, great opportunity to highlight the product that we get to produce.
19: The 110th running of the Indianapolis 500 will be held this Sunday, May 24th. I'm Erin Anderson.
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10: Good morning, everyone. Here's your latest forecast from the ABK Flooring and Weather Center. Showers developing today with a high of 72. For tonight, still some scattered showers, dropping to 62. Tomorrow, we can't rule out a few showers, mostly early. It'll be warmer. Highs tomorrow climbing into the upper 70s. And that's your latest forecast. I'm WTWO meteorologist Jesse Wall.
0: Thank you very much, Jess. Right now at the Washington Radio Center, 61 degrees under partly cloudy skies. News coming your way next at the top of the hour, just shy of 7 o'clock with the Go-Go's, because we got the beat on the Morning Shake-Up, brought to you by the American Legion in downtown Washington.

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1: Breaking news this hour from Town Hall. I'm Rich Thomason. President Trump says past U.S. presidents have for decades considered actively intervening in Cuba. But in Mr. Trump's words, it looks like I'll be the one that does it. Secretary of State Rubio says the administration would like to resolve differences with Cuba peacefully, but he doubts the U.S. can reach a diplomatic resolution with the island's communist regime. Having arrived in Sweden, Secretary Rubio will be addressing a NATO foreign ministers meeting. President Trump has sharply criticized the alliance for not helping out in the Iran war. There's also a good deal of uncertainty about the future U.S. role in the NATO alliance. The president says the U.S. will be sending another 5,000 troops to Poland. The move comes as 5,000 American troops are pulled out of Germany. It's a lengthy prison sentence for a Minnesota woman, the center of a massive fraud scandal. It ripped off taxpayers to the tune of hundreds of millions of dollars.
2: In what is billed by officials as the largest COVID-19 fraud scheme in the country, Amy Bach has been sentenced to nearly 42 years in prison. Bach ran Feeding Our Future and was convicted in a staggering $250 million fraud case that helped ignite an immigration crackdown in Minnesota by the Trump administration. After the sentencing, authorities held a news conference to announce charges against 15 more people accused of fraud and receiving federal payments for a variety of social services administered through Minnesota's state government. I'm Lisa Dwyer.
1: A NASCAR icon is dead. Kyle Busch was just 41 years old. Two-time Cup Series champ, he won more races than anyone across NASCAR's three national series. His family says Busch died after being hospitalized. On Wall Street, Dow futures up 114, NASDAQ futures ahead 19 points. More on these stories at townhall.com.
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7: WAMW News, news you want, people you know. I'm Brian Emmons from the First Merchants Bank Newsroom. NDOT has notified WAMW News that water is over the road on 257, so they will be shutting that down temporarily. Again, water over the road on Route 257, so be cautious in that area and find an alternate route. Road closure plan for State Road 57 in Daviess County. The Indiana Department of Transportation announced that closure starting around or on Monday, June 1st. Crews will close State Road 57 in Washington. This closure will occur at the railroad tracks near Railroad Street. The road closure is to allow for railroad crossing replacement project. Work is expected to take about a week, depending on weather. The official detour for this project is State Road 358 to State Road 67 to State Road 550 to US 50. Local traffic will have access up to the point of the closure. NDOT reminds drivers to slow down, use extra caution, and avoid distractions when traveling in and around work zones. On May 21st, officers with the Indiana State Police, Daviess County Sheriff's Office, and Washington City Police Department were contacted about a possible murder suspect traveling on I-69. Senior Trooper Caitlin Green located the vehicle driven by Brandon D. Jones. Officers stopped the vehicle on I-69 near Washington, and Jones was arrested by Master Trooper Jared Lentz without incident. Jones was transported to the Daviess County Jail, where he will be held for extradition back to Chicago. Traffic on I-69 was stopped for a brief period of time to conduct the arrest. The Washington Police Department, Daviess County Sheriff's Office are partnering with Indiana Criminal Justice Institute to urge Hoosiers to buckle up as part of a national Click It or Ticket campaign. Now through May 31st, officers will work overtime to ensure drivers and passengers use their seatbelts and children are properly secured. The overtime patrols are funded by the National Highway Traffic Safety Administration. Other area law enforcement, including Vincennes Police and Knox County Sheriffs, will be participating in the campaign. Police say a Jasper woman died Wednesday night when an intoxicated driver veered left of center into the path of her vehicle on State Road 64 in Dubois County. Dead is 36-year-old Dana Strohmeyer. Two juveniles in Strohmeyer's vehicle were transported to Deaconess Memorial Hospital. The driver of the other vehicle, 37-year-old Nathan Simpson of Evanston, is charged with operating a vehicle while intoxicated, resulting in death. Authorities say additional charges are expected as the investigation continues. The Washington School Board is preparing for the 26-27 school year following Wednesday night's meeting. The board approved several new teacher hires, fall athletic positions, and updated the student handbook, including the new state-required ban on cell phones and electronic devices in classroom. The board also approved new personal branding policy for high school athletes following recent IHSAA changes. In addition, retirement requests were approved for longtime Washington High School science teacher Suzanne Hawthorne and ECA treasurer Denise Rogers. The board also accepted several staff resignations, approved student travel requests, and declared a 2016 school bus as a surplus property for sale. We'll have more stories from the First Merchants Bank newsroom right after these words.
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7: Well, while Dwayne's hitting golf balls, nearly 1 million Hoosiers are expected to hit the road this Memorial Day weekend. Drivers are urged to plan ahead for heavy traffic. To ease congestion, NDOT will temporarily lift most highway restrictions starting today at noon, but officials remind motorists to buckle up, drive sober, and slow down in permanent work zones. The American 250 Revolutionary Lantern Relay is continuing through Southwest Indiana. The lantern was displayed this month at two area Rotary Club meetings. It was at the Washington Rotary Club on Wednesday, May 13th, and the Rotary Club of Vincennes on Tuesday, May 19th. The lantern is part of Indiana's America's 250 celebration. It represents the lights displayed at Boston's Old North Church on April 18, 1775. Those signals came ahead of the start of the American Revolution. The relay is connected to a broader America 250 observance, which marks the nation's 250th anniversary. Businesses, individuals can check Indiana tax amnesty eligibility with a new online tool, which will see if they're able to pay overdue Indiana taxes at no additional cost. The eligibility tool is available at taxamnesty.in.gov through the Indiana Taxpayer Information Management Engine, according to the State Department of Revenue. Tax Amnesty 2026 is an 8-week amnesty period authorized during the 2025 legislation session, which will run from July 15th through September 9th. Those with delinquent state tax liabilities from before January 1st of 2024 who voluntarily pay during the amnesty period won't face civil or criminal penalties, including late payment fees, interest, or collection fees. Researchers from Harvard and Stanford ranked Indiana's reading recovery as one of the tops in the nation. Early evidence that the state's science of reading reforms are improving literacy rates for Hoosier children. The education scorecard released last week ranked Indiana 6th out of 35 states during the study between 2022 and 2025. The report used state and national assessment data for 35 million students enrolled in grades 3 through 8 nationwide to chart how well states are recovering from what researchers term the learning recession. A couple items on the police report. Matthew Lewandowski, 46, of Washington, was arrested for driving while suspended. No bond was issued. And Marquise Jones, who's 30, from Washington, charged with OVWI, controlled substance, OVWI endangerment and dealing marijuana, possession of paraphernalia, and unlawful possession. No bond was issued. One obituary, Brent J. Perkins, 61, of Washington, passed away on Wednesday. Visitation for Brent will be held on Monday, May 25th at Goodwin Seavers Funeral Home in Washington. A celebration of life service will follow beginning at 1 p.m., also at the funeral home, with Pastor Tom Watson officiating. And that's been news from your First Merchants Newsroom. 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
11: Good morning, everyone. Here's your latest forecast from the ABK Flooring Weather Center. We're looking at a warm front moving into the area today that will bring showers in from the south to the north. Scattered showers will linger into the night. We can't rule out a few showers for the holiday weekend, although not a washout, but it will be gradually getting warmer. So for today, showers will be developing. Daytime high hits about 72. For tonight, mostly cloudy, still some scattered showers dropping to 62. Then for tomorrow, Saturday, could see a few showers mostly early with a high of 78. We can't rule out a few scattered showers on Sunday and again on Monday with highs both days running in the lower 80s. And that's your latest forecast. I'm WTWO meteorologist Jesse Walker.
7: Thank you, Jesse. 67 degrees here in Washington, partly cloudy skies. I'm Brian Emmons, sitting in for Cannon in the First Merchants Bank newsroom. And here is the master of disaster, the Ayatollah of rock and roller, Dwayne Shake.
5: Thank you, Brian. Thanks for filling in.
7: Yeah, this is fun. Good to be in here.
5: From the sports desk, he's live and in person in the newsroom today.
7: Yeah, glad to be here.
5: Man can jump all over the place. He's multifaceted.
7: Multitasker is what I am.
5: He's the catch-it-all, go-to guy. He's the...
7: What's that term? Master of many, but expert at none, or something like that?
5: That's all I got.
7: Yeah.
5: It's the Morning Shake-Up, powered by the American Legion in downtown Washington. Again, a $200 winner last night, but no big jackpot found. So $7,764 for next Thursday. $7,764 is the new jackpot next Thursday night. Head to the Legion this weekend and have some fun. The American Legion in the heart of downtown Washington. Remind you, Memorial Day is more than just cookouts and poolside. Memorial Day commemorates the men and women who died while serving in the United States Armed Forces.
7: They began Memorial Day after World War I, I believe.
5: It was called Decoration Day from 1868 to 1970. Memorial Day, 1971.
7: Oh, okay.
5: It says there's an exact moment of remembrance at 3 p.m. Monday, local time, supposed to pause and remember the brave men and women who died in service to our nation.
7: We'll have to remember
5: Thank
7: that.
5: Thank you. Thank you very much. We wouldn't be able to enjoy the freedoms we have without them, those brave men and women. So take some time to reflect this Memorial Day as you gather with family and enjoy the holiday weekend. There is more than just cookouts to this holiday. Let's see here. Race day coming up on Sunday. Boy, the racing world was just rocked yesterday.
7: Yeah.
5: Not IndyCar, but NASCAR. Kyle Busch passed at the age of 41. It just... been weird, hasn't it?
7: Yeah, I typically start gathering stories, you know, around noon for the sports report the next day, just checking different places to see what's out there. And I saw that he had withdrawn from the Coca-Cola 600.
5: But he ran last weekend.
7: But he raced last week, and all it said was a serious illness. And then shocking news last night that he had passed away.
5: He had called for a doctor at Watkins Glen, said he needed a shot, and he had been suffering from a severe sinus infection is what was indicated.
7: At 41, yeah, it something was terribly wrong. Yeah.
5: So NASCAR world mourns the loss of Kyle Busch. He had a 4 and 11-year-old and a wife, and he leaves behind. So a sad loss in NASCAR for sure. That was shocking yesterday. Coming up at 8:30 this morning, IndyCar driver Rinus VK will be our guest. And coming up at the bottom of the hour, Dolly joins us.
7: Oh, all right.
5: Nashville's Dolly. Yeah, she'll be on Take 5 today. Natasha Neely, covering everything from the wigs to the assets and so much more.
7: Huh? I know my wife's listening, so I'm just going to...
5: I didn't just bring it
7: nod.
5: Up.
7: Well, you said assets.
5: What I did was delicately said, people ask... You know, if you do Dolly, I'm sure you get this question a lot.
7: Right.
5: Are you wearing a wig? That's what I asked.
7: Well, it's not what you thought.
5: No,
7: but it's what you asked.
5: It's absolutely what I thought.
7: All right.
5: And asked.
7: All right.
5: I said what I thought, and I asked what I said, or something like that. So that's coming up on Take 5 at the bottom of the hour. But right now, we need to play the brain teaser.
7: All right.
5: Brain Teasers brought to you by El Mazatlan. Just had lunch there yesterday. Oh, by the way, my wife is listening too, she says.
7: I'll keep him in line, Shelly.
5: Brain Teasers brought to you by El Mazatlan right here in the Washington Plaza on West National Highway. Boy, we had lunch there yesterday. Juan, Chef Juan extraordinaire, rolls out the red carpet every time you visit. All food cooked to order. And this weekend, for Memorial Day weekend, margaritas and tacos.
7: If you have a taco emergency this weekend, call 911.
5: 911, yes. We'll be back with a brain teaser question after this.
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5: Rhino's usually on the other end playing along at home, but today he gets to ask the question.
7: I was so mad yesterday. My first guess was wrong, and right when I typed it, I realized what the answer was.
5: Uh-huh.
7: So I was very upset.
5: What do you got for us today?
7: All right, here we go.

0: 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A keyboard.
1: Keyboard. Yes,
2: that's
1: there
2: right.
1: Go.
2: You got it. Who's this?
1: Julie Wadsworth.
2: All right, hang on, Julie. We'll get you a $10 gift certificate to El Mazatlan. It is the keyboard. I knew that one.
0: Last time I was here, I asked too hard of one, and so I decided to be easy.
2: It's haunted you ever since.
0: Yes.
2: Is that what you're saying? All right, our brain teaser brought to you by El Mazatlan in the Washington Plaza. Stop by this weekend for tacos and margaritas as you celebrate Memorial Day. And we have sports with Brino coming up right after this.
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4: 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It was a busy Friday in sports. Let's start with the Ligoti Sectional Championship in tennis, where the Barrie Vikings win their fourth consecutive sectional title, 4-1 over the Lions. Number one singles, Bella Navarro defeated Macy Knepp 6-3, 6-4. Number two singles, Barrie's Briley Furman wins at 7-5, 6-2 over Lydia Hawkins. Number three singles, Barrie's Brinley Rollins wins over Camilla Wilson 6-3, 6-2. Vikings win one doubles. Barrie's Aniston Kelso and Shay Knepp win at 6-2, 6-1 over Marley McAtee and Sophia Toy. Ligoti captures the two doubles match. Cora Consley and Carmen Wilson defeat Ava Graber and Anna Sword. After the match, I caught up with head coach Tim Schwarzentruber of the Vikings.
5: Yeah, the girls had some really good practices the last few days, came out. I knew we were going to play hard and play well. And this senior group, yeah, four in a row, just shows how much hard work and effort and dedication they put into it. Very, very proud of them.
4: I predicted a great match in Vincennes, and that's what we got in that sectional championship. But South Knox defeats Washington 3-2. South Knox takes all the singles matches. Allie Hayden wins 6-1, 6-0 over Sophia Hill. Reagan Harrington 6-0, 6-2 over Sarah Arthur. Elena Watchkin 6-0, 6-0 over Emma Niehaus. But Washington captured both doubles matches. Ella Williams and Brooklyn Whitehead 7-6, 6-1 over Hallie Carmian and Emily Dryman. And Malia Thorne and Bria Eskew 6-4, 6-0 over South Knox's Maggie Veek and Jenna Bluebaum. Congratulations on a great season, though, to the Washington Hatchets. In softball, Ligoti did double duty. They defeated Shoals 14-4. Lions bang out 14 hits. Ava Jeffers leads the way, going 3-for-4, and she had another three-hit game in the nightcap as the Lions beat Reveille 12-2. Barrie shuts out South Knox 10-0. Vikings had a 9-run fourth inning. Hallie Knepp homers for the second day in a row. North Posey beats Washington 7-0. Wood Memorial over North Knox 16-10. Washington over North Davies 6-1 in baseball. Alton Osby struck out 13 in a complete game win. Brody Clark drove in three for the Hatchets. Cougars also doing double duty tonight. They beat Eastern Green 5-4 in a close one. Keaton Graber went 2-for-2. Northeast Dubois top Ligoti 4-1. You heard that one on the Razor. Chase Miller had the lone RBI for the Lions. Barrie scores four runs in the top half of the seventh, and they beat Tecumseh 7-6. Levi Lester and Colin Graber each drove in two runs for Barrie. North Knox shut out South Knox 7-0. Levi Palmeyer strikes out 14 in a dominant performance for the Warriors. And Vincent Gervais shut out Duggar 12-0. On the golf course in Montgomery, Barrie defends their home course. They beat Pike Central 153-171. Cam Knepp of Barrie and Cameron Roy of Pike Central, they share the medal with an even par 36. Pirates top the Cardinals 6-2. Here's the Captain Kangaroo to my Mr. Green Jeans, Mark James, with the daily trackside update.
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0: 10th Indianapolis 500-mile race. From the Indianapolis Motor Speedway, this is Mark James. Carb Day is the final practice session scheduled from 11 a.m. to 1 p.m. Eastern Time. It provides the huge crowd an opportunity to see the cars under race conditions. On race day, Alex Palou, the defending race winner, will lead the field to the green flag. His four-lap average, 232.248 miles an hour. He's joined on the front row by Alexander Rossi and David Malukas. In addition to Carb Day festivities, the second Oscar Mayer Weenie 500 is set for 2 p.m. Eastern, and we will have coverage here on the Indianapolis Motor Speedway Radio Network.
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8: Good morning, everyone. Here's your latest forecast from the ABK Flooring and Weather Center. Showers developing today with a high of 72. For tonight, still some scattered showers dropping to 62. Tomorrow, we can't rule out a few showers, mostly early. It'll be warmer. Highs tomorrow climbing into the upper 70s. And that's your latest forecast. I'm WTWO meteorologist Jesse Walker.
6: On the phone with us today, it's Natasha Neely. She is better known as Dolly. She's bringing the Dolly Show to the Washington High School Auditorium on Saturday night, May 30th. We are excited. It's show number 2 in our Washington Community Concert Series. Natasha, thank you so much for talking with us today. We greatly appreciate it.
9: Yes, of course. I'm happy to be here.
6: Well, I'm telling you, I said this before we went on the air. You picked a good one, Natasha. Everybody who's anybody loves Dolly. I don't think I've met anybody who's had a bad word to say about the legendary Dolly Parton. She's one in a million, isn't she?
9: You know, you are so right. I have also never heard anyone say a bad thing about her. And And I've met her in person, and she is everything that you would hope that she would be.
6: You just figure that, you know, just by seeing her presence on stage and as she interacts with people, you can tell she's an some of a singer celebrity sometimes. They get the big head, but you can just look at Dolly and see she's approachable, she cares about people, and she's genuine in what she does.
9: Okay, she truly is, she's the real deal, and not only is she a great, talented singer-songwriter and business lady, but she's just such a good person, and she always does so much for the world and the community.
6: So walk us through a Dolly tribute show that you bring to Washington High School on Saturday night. What can we expect?
9: Yeah, so my band from Nashville and I are going to be bringing 90 minutes of Dolly's biggest hits with some songs that you know and love, like 9 to 5 and Jolene and I Will Always Love You, along with some other great songs from like her movie classics like White Limousine and Straight Talk and some other favorites like Here You Come Again and Why'd You Come In Here Looking Like That. And we're going to be giving y'all 90 minutes straight through of Dolly hits and telling you some stories about the songs and some stories about Dolly and her family and her life growing up in the Smoky Mountains.
6: Now, I know some tribute artists will actually go into character. Others will just, of course, we know you're not Dolly, so do you do it as yourself portraying Dolly, or do you actually go into character? How do you do that?
9: Yeah, that's a great question. You know, I mostly stay in character for the full show. I try to portray her as accurately as I can.
6: Very cool. And sharing the stories, I mean, you've obviously studied all of the backstories of some of the legendary songs that Dolly's put out there, so can't wait to hear some of those as well. You know, the next question everybody has is the look of Dolly. It's one of a kind, that's for sure. Is that a wig, or is that your real hair? Can I ask that? Is that too much?
9: Of course, people always ask me about my assets and my big hair.
6: Well, I wasn't going there, but I got to tell you, that's been brought up, but I wasn't going there. It's a family show here, you know.
9: That's right. We keep it a family show for sure. But just like the real Dolly, you know, I wear the wigs, and I've got a stylist here in Nashville that styles my wigs for me. So people always say, Dolly, how long does it take you to do your hair like that? And, you know, I tell them, I'm like, well, I don't really know because I'm never there.
6: Very good. Very good.
9: You got to love it.
6: And we'll leave the assets alone. Okay. We'll just leave those alone.
9: There you go. We can promise you the big hair and lots of sparkles. That's for sure.
6: My favorite quote from Dolly, I love sharing this one every time, is she once said, it takes a lot of money to look this cheap.
9: You know it. Yes, I said that a time or two.
6: Well, again, Natasha Neely,
9: she's
6: coming to the Washington High School Auditorium bringing her Dolly tribute show. You don't want to miss it. Again, everybody loves Dolly, singing all of the hits spot on. Now, you've done this for quite a while now, and you've been in, you said you met Dolly in person, but you've performed at some of her venues even, haven't you?
9: I've been portraying Dolly here in Nashville for 13 years now, and I used to work at Dollywood in 2007. I've performed in some other venues in and around East Tennessee, and Dolly herself knows that I have a business doing a Dolly tribute show and impersonating her, and she totally supports it. She actually, when I met her in the studio one early Saturday morning here in Nashville, she said, good luck with your career, whether it's being you or being me. So she kind of gave me her stamp of approval, and I think that's pretty cool.
6: That's true Dolly fashion right there. Well, we can't wait. We're excited to have you here in Washington, Indiana. The Dolly Tribute Show with Natasha Neely is Saturday, May 30th. Show starts at 7:30. Doors will open at 6:30. $25. 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We are so looking forward to the show, and we can't wait to see you bring Dolly to life at the Washington High School Auditorium.
9: Sounds great. It was so good to talk to you, and I look so forward to seeing everybody and meeting y'all in the lobby after the show.
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8: Good morning, everyone. Here's your latest forecast from the ABK Florina Weather Center. Showers developing today with a high of 72. For tonight, still some scattered showers dropping to 62. Tomorrow, we can't move out a few showers, mostly early. It'll be warmer. Highs tomorrow climbing into the upper 70s. And that's your latest forecast. I'm WTWO meteorologist Jesse Walk.
6: Thank you very much, Jesse. 61 degrees right now at the Washington Radio Center. Hey, I have in my hand two tickets to the sold-out Indianapolis 500 race this Sunday. Now, you got to be able to go race day Sunday. But if you could not get a hold of tickets, I want you to be at that race. Here's two free tickets, compliments of your place for the race, WAMW. And a big thanks to Kent, the key man at Lentz Lock and Safe, who donated these tickets. 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I've got two tickets for you. Right now, if you can go to race day Sunday at Indianapolis, it's going to be an exciting one. The 110th running of the Indianapolis 500. I'll take caller number 3. 812-254-9269. 812-254-9269. Caller 3. They're going to the Indy 500 on us. Race day Sunday. Compliments of WAMW. Off to the phones we go. Good luck.

0: Semi-Charmed Life with Third Eye Blind. Congratulations to Brandon Colvin. He's going to the race this Sunday. Compliments of WAMW. And Kent the Key Man at Lentz Lock and Safe in Washington. A big thanks to Kent at Lentz Lock and Safe for donating the tickets for the giveaway today. We appreciate it. Brandon Colvin was very excited off to the big race coming up on Sunday. We'll have flag-to-flag coverage of the Indianapolis 500 beginning at 11 a.m. Sunday morning. And stay tuned. Coming up next hour at 8:30, we'll visit with Renus VK, IndyCar driver, starting in the 11th spot for the big race. We'll get his take on what to expect coming up this Sunday. The Message Minute is next.
1: This is T.C. Cook from the Powerhouse bringing you your Message Minute. Please receive these words from Jesus. You are the salt of the earth, but if salt has lost its taste, how shall its saltiness be restored? It is no longer good for anything except to be thrown out and trampled under people's feet. You see, you are the light of the world. A city on a hill cannot be hidden, nor do people light a lamp and put it under a basket, but on a stand, and it gives light to all the house. In the same way, let your light shine before others so they may see your good works and give glory to your Father who is in heaven. Do not think that I have come to abolish the law or the prophets. I have not come to abolish them, but to fulfill them. This is Matthew 5:13-17. Hey, this has been T.C. Cook with your Message Minute. 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And if you'd like to know more about the Powerhouse, find us online at washingtonpowerhouse.org.
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4: Good morning, everyone. Here's your latest forecast from the ABK Florina Weather Center. Showers developing today with a high of 72. For tonight, still some scattered showers dropping to 62. Tomorrow, we can't rule out a few showers, mostly early. It'll be warmer. Highs tomorrow climbing into the upper 70s. And that's your latest forecast. I'm WTWO meteorologist Jesse Walker.
0: Thank you very much, Jess. We've got the Lentz Lock and Safe Safe Joke of the Day coming up next. 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Right now, Sly Fox, Friday Morning Shake-Up, brought to you by the American Legion in downtown Washington. Let's go all the way on WAMW.

0: Let's go all the way. Sly Fox on Memories 107.9. Holiday weekend coming up. 3-day weekend for most. It is 6 minutes in front of 8 o'clock. We have cloudy skies. And right now, 62 degrees at the Washington Radio Center. Lance Lockett's safe joke of the day is coming up. Once again, congratulations to Brandon Colvin. He's going to the Indy race this Sunday, the 500. Compliments of WAMW and Lance Lockett's safe. Enjoy the race, Brandon. And we'll be back with that safe joke of the day right after this.
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0: 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Bear with me on this one. I'll do my best to get through it, okay?
3: Okay.
0: All right. A truck brimming with Worcestershire sauce meanders through the quaint Welsh town of Llanfihangfa, Anglesey, en route to Rolandsbrugge in Wrexham. Unexpectedly, it collides with a Nissan Qashqai. Veering uncontrollably, the truck subsequently smashes into a car from Llanfihangel, Bearded.
3: I'm already laughing.
0: Injuring two otolaryngologists inside, as one already was grappling with schizomyosis, succumbs to a myocardial infraction. A bystander dials the emergency services, hastily reporting the chaotic scene. The dispatcher inquires, "Can you tell me what happened?" The bystander said, "I don't know. It's hard to say."
3: That's true.
0: Oh my gosh, my sides
3: hurt. I'm going to have to ask my daughter Dylan what she thought of that
0: one. It's hard to say. That is today's Lentz Lockett safe joke of the day. From Kent the Key Man at Lentz Lockett Safe in Washington. I tried.
3: That's easy for you to say.
0: Uh-huh. Birthdays and anniversaries are next.
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0: 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If you haven't tried that place, you need to. 57 South in Washington. It's a great, great stop on your morning commute. And, of course, on your afternoon, if you need the jolts, midday. You know, you hit that midday wall.
3: Yeah.
0: Get a Red Bull infusion there.
3: I like when they say, scoot on around.
0: Scoot on around. 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Scooter's Coffee has you covered. 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It is your full event center. Champion Lanes can take care of your parties this summer. Just give them a call and book the bowling alley for big parties, small parties, or anywhere in between. They've got great summer specials at Champion Lanes in Washington. On the birthday list, Maylee Malone. Happy birthday, Maylee Moo. Can't believe you are one already. My goodness. Pumpkin, happy birthday from Brian, Papa, Memaw, and Danica. Maylee Malone.
3: I like that nickname. Maylee Moo.
0: 1 year old. Happy birthday to my sister, Tiffany Shake.
3: Happy birthday.
0: Oh, my goodness. She's a character, and she's a... Oh, boy, should I even say? She's going into a new decade.
3: You think you probably should.
0: I value my life. It's a big one for sis Tiffany.
3: Okay.
0: Tiffany Shake, happy birthday. Hope you have a wonderful day,
3: happy
0: sis.
3: Happy birthday.
0: Cheers to Tiffany Shake. And then my nephew, Jansen, celebrates his birthday tomorrow, and he is a proud new dad.
3: Oh, wow.
0: So what a birthday.
3: Congratulations
0: gift.
3: And happy birthday.
0: Yes. Happy birthday, best wishes. Tiffany also gets a birthday greeting from Libby, who sent in that birthday request. Libby never forgets Tiff's birthday. Happy birthday. And Jill Winkler is celebrating a birthday today. Happy birthday, Jill. That is from Jim, Morgan, and Kevin. Jill Winkler, you see her at Daily Design and Furniture Gallery. Be sure to wish her a very happy birthday. She's a sweetheart. She's a gem, and she celebrates a big birthday
3: today. Happy birthday.
0: And last but certainly not least, we have a retirement announcement. Tony and Angela Barnard, retiring from Washington High School. Angela as a English teacher, Tony as the guidance counselor. The school will greatly miss these two, and we wish you all the best. It's their final day of school today. They graduate with the class of 2026.
3: What a special day.
0: Tony and Angela Barnard, two great folks. Happy retirement, man. Live it up. Live life.
3: Yep.
0: Go for the gusto. That's what I say. All right, we pick a winner now for the prizes. Brian, you do the honors. Who gets the free medium drink from Scooters and the birthday cake bite and the free $10 gift certificate to Champion Lane?
3: See if I can reach one. We'll grab this one, and it's Jill Winkler.
0: Jill, congratulations. Those prizes are coming your way. And news is next.
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5: Breaking news this hour from Town Hall, Armitage Thomason. It's recess time for the Senate. Senators have left Washington for their holiday break without voting on roughly $70 billion for immigration enforcement. They leave town amid Republican disagreements over a $1.8 billion fund to compensate those who say they've been the victims of lawfare waged by the Biden Department of Justice. All eyes on Secretary of State Rubio addressing a NATO foreign ministers meeting in Sweden.
6: This is the first gathering of NATO foreign ministers since the start of the war on Iran, with the alliance under continuing strain over its fallout. The Trump administration has at times angrily demanded more help from its allies, many of whom have in turn privately shunned the risk of getting drawn into a war they don't see as part of NATO's mutual defense concept and which they weren't consulted about. Before boarding the plane to Sweden, asked by the BBC about unconfirmed reports the US could shrink its total troop numbers available in the event of an attack on a NATO country, Mr. Rubio said some of those issues would be discussed today.
5: The BBC's Tom Bateman, Secretary Rubio says a peaceful solution of the standoff with Cuba's communist regime is looking less likely, although he says the administration would prefer a diplomatic solution. The U.S. Marines have showcased their formidable capabilities with a live fire exercise in Japan, showcasing the HIMARS mobile rocket system. The exercise, part of a strategy aimed at deterring potential Chinese aggression against Taiwan. He was a husband, a father, and a NASCAR champ. Kyle Busch has died at just 41 years of age. He passed away in the hospital, suffering what his family calls a severe illness. Watching Wall Street this morning, the Dow futures are up 178 points. NASDAQ futures 60 points higher. The S&P futures better by 16. More on these stories, townhall.com.
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8: Albert Einstein observed, "A person who never made a mistake never tried anything new." 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
0: Congratulations to the class of 2026. 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
3: 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I'm Brian Emmons in the First Merchants Bank Newsroom. Be aware, NDOT has notified WAMW News that water is over the road on Route 257. That will be shutting down for a period of time, so be careful when you're in that area and take precaution. On May 21st, officers with the Indiana State Police, Davies County Sheriff's Office, and Washington City Police were contacted about a possible murder suspect traveling on I-69. State Trooper Caitlin Green located the vehicle driven by Brandon D. Jones. Officers stopped the vehicle on I-69 near Washington. Jones was arrested by Master Trooper Jared Lentz without incident. Jones was transported to the Davies County Jail, where he will be held for extradition back to Chicago. Traffic on I-69 was stopped for a brief period of time to conduct the arrest. Assisting in this arrest was Master Trooper Trey Lighton, Senior Trooper Caitlin Green, Senior Trooper Mitch Weir, Washington Police Sergeant Brandon Garland, and Davies County Sheriff's Office personnel. The Washington Police Department, Davies County Sheriff's Office, are partnering with Indiana Criminal Justice Institute to urge Hoosiers to buckle up as a part of a national Quick It or Ticket campaign. Now through May 31st, officers will work overtime to ensure drivers and passengers are using their seatbelts and children are properly secured. The overtime patrols are funded by the National Highway Traffic Safety Administration. Police say a woman died Wednesday night when an intoxicated driver veered left of center into the path of her vehicle on State Road 64 in DuBois County. Dead is 36-year-old Dana Strohmeyer. Two juveniles in Strohmeyer's vehicle were transported to Deaconess Memorial Hospital. The driver of the other vehicle, 37-year-old Nathan Simpson of Evanston, Indiana, is charged with operating a vehicle while intoxicated, resulting in death. Authorities say additional charges are expected as the investigation continues. The Washington School Board is preparing for the 26-27 school year following Wednesday night's meeting. The board approved several new teacher hires, fall athletic positions, and updated the student handbook, including the new state-required ban on cell phones and electronic devices in classrooms. The board also approved new personal branding policy for high school athletes, that came up during recent IHSAA changes. In addition, retirement requests were approved for longtime Washington High School science teacher Suzanne Hawthorne and ECA Treasurer Denise Rogers. The board also accepted several staff resignations, approved student travel requests, and declared a 2016 school bus as a surplus property for sale. Nearly 1 million Hoosiers are expected to hit the roads this Memorial Day weekend. To ease congestion, NDOT will temporarily lift most highway restrictions starting at noon today, but they do remind you to slow down in work zones. The Postal Service is encouraging customers to spruce up their mailboxes during Mailbox Improvement Week this week. Mailboxes should be fully operational, able to protect mail from weather, safe use, and conveniently located and in neat in appearance. They should also be large enough to support the customer's daily mail and package volume with allowable size limits and be of a design approved by the Postmaster General. Indiana's bobcat season might look a little different this fall. The state officials proposed tweaking the rule that legalized bobcat trapping in Indiana last year by increasing the cap on the number of bobcats harvested and allowing hunters to use firearms. From 1969 until 2005, bobcats were listed on the state's endangered species list and protected from hunters and trappers. But their population have since expanded, and the state's proposal for next season includes increasing the statewide bobcat quota to 400 animals and allowing bobcat hunting with firearms. As the stars of the NTT IndyCar Series take center stage for the upcoming 110th running of the Indianapolis 500, a massive and historic crowd will greet them with a thunderous roar as they take the green flag. All reserved seating for race day will be sold out for the second consecutive year, showcasing and continuing to grow momentum of the greatest spectacle in racing. Memories 107.9 is your place for the race, with coverage by Mark Janes and his team starting at 11 a.m. And to get you ready for the race, NASCAR's head of digital experiences and strategies, David Krask, one of our favorite guests on Fair Shake, will be on Saturday to discuss the big race coming up. Fair Shake airs 8:05 on the Razor, 9:05 on Memories, 10:05 on the General each and every Saturday. An Evansville man is in jail after he shot himself during an attempted armed robbery. Hospital staff called the police when Stephen Mitchell arrived with a gunshot wound. He told officers he gave a ride to an unknown individual who shot him. But the victim then fessed up that he had met a man to sell a PlayStation 5 console. And when the victim got in the car, he sped off, pulled a gun, and during the altercation, Mitchell accidentally shot himself. He's charged with armed robbery and leaving the scene of an accident with injuries. Local police report, Matthew Lewandowski, 46, of Washington, was arrested for driving while suspended. No bond was issued. Marquise Jones, 30, of Washington, charged with OVWI, controlled substance, OVWI, endangerment and dealing in marijuana, possession of paraphernalia, and unlawful possession. No bond was issued. One obituary, Brent J. Perkins, 61, of Washington, passed away on Wednesday. Visitation for Brent will be held on Monday, May 25th at Goodwin Seavers Funeral Home in Washington. A celebration of life service will follow beginning at 1 p.m. Also, that will be at the funeral home with Pastor Tom Watson officiating. And that's your news for this hour on the First Merchants Bank Newsroom. I'm Brian Emmons reporting.
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12: Good morning, everyone. Here's your latest forecast from the ABK Flooring Weather Center. We're looking at a warm front moving into the area today that will bring showers in from the south to the north. Scattered showers will linger into the night. We can't rule out a few showers for the holiday weekend, although not a washout, but it will be gradually getting warmer. So for today, showers will be developing. Daytime high hits about 72. For tonight, mostly cloudy, still some scattered showers dropping to 62. Then for tomorrow, Saturday, could see a few showers mostly early with a high of 78. We can't rule out a few scattered showers on Sunday and again on Monday with highs both days running in the lower 80s. And that's your latest forecast. I'm WTWO meteorologist Jesse Walker.
3: Thank you, Jesse. 63 degrees under cloudy skies here at the radio station. This hour's news was brought to you by Donaldson and Wagner Insurance, with us, your number one, and the Villages at Oak Ridge. I'm Brian Emmons, sitting in for Cannon Shake at the First Merchants Bank Newsroom, and this is the man that will teach everybody in Washington how to hit a golf ball on Sunday.
0: Yeah,
3: it's
0: right.
3: Dwayne Shake.
0: Right, what he said. Morning Shake Up brought to you by the American Legion. The Stars and Stripes jackpot jumped to $77.64 for next Thursday with no big winner last night. $7,764 at your Washington American Legion. Reminding you, Memorial Day this weekend is more than just cookouts and poolside. Be sure to remember those who paid the ultimate sacrifice so we enjoy the freedoms that we do this holiday weekend. Saluting all of our fallen heroes. The Washington American Legion in the heart of downtown Washington. Well, weather permitting, we're going to have a business day special for Lagodi softball.
3: I saw that on the schedule.
0: 11 o'clock today, they're scheduled to go, and we'll have the coverage on Razor Radio Sports 94.5. Hopefully, we'll get that one in.
3: Lions got a couple of wins last night, played a doubleheader with Shoals and Reveille. Got two conference wins.
0: Hoping to get the race in on Sunday. I think it's going to be okay. It just, the forecast is just scattered now. I think it depends on where you're at.
3: Yeah.
0: And so on and so forth. It's National Cooler Day. That's the Friday before Memorial Day. Celebrating the magical box that keeps all your beer cold, even when it's hot outside. Saluting the coolers. You know, we take them for granted.
3: I don't.
0: They've come so far.
3: My cooler, that thing works. It's not sitting idle.
0: It's sunscreen day today. A.K.A. Don't Friday. That's always the Friday before Memorial Day.
3: I think we should be safe on that.
0: We, the Shakes, Shelly and I, we use the 100 SPF. Is that what it is?
3: Yeah, SPF, yeah. SPF, yeah.
0: We don't mess around. Yeah. We stay more than safe.
3: That's not a great feeling when you have a sunburn.
0: Now, this is kind of wild. Not only are bookies predicting the Americans will spend more wagering on the World Cup than we did on the Super Bowl, they're also betting on it. It's why they're putting up enough to cover $3.1 billion in World Cup bets this year.
3: Wow.
0: The World Cup is big, but I did not realize this big. That's $1 billion more than we wagered on the Super Bowl.
3: Yeah, that's actually shocking to me.
0: Prediction markets like Kalshi and Polymarket are expecting to handle another $2.4 billion in bets, making this the single biggest wagering event in modern history as we know it today. World Cup.
3: I don't
0: know enough about
3: yeah,
0: it.
3: Yeah, I would just be looking at odds and guessing at that point.
0: And how many pairs of dots on a piece of paper can be the same distance apart? Doesn't sound like a hard question, but for 80 years it has stumped mathematicians as an unsolvable problem. Until an OpenAI model took a crack at it and supposedly figured it out. Researchers at the University of Toronto checked its work and think it is legit. And the craziest part is that the math bot didn't just crowdsource old human reasoning to figure it out. They said it came up with its own new solution. Proof that AI really is capable of having original, ingenious ideas.
3: Wow. Did it say how many?
0: It solved an 80-year-old math problem that human mathematicians had deemed unsolvable.
3: Huh. Interesting.
0: Huh?
3: That is interesting.
0: This stuff is getting too deep, man. It's getting too deep.
3: I read a story about an AI program they were working on, and the developer started feeding lies to it and started saying that he was having an affair with his wife. And then they told the AI program they were going to shut it down, and it threatened to tell the guy's wife, to email the guy's wife.
0: Come on.
3: No, that's the truth. Well, I don't know if it's the truth, but I read it.
0: Well, then it's got to be true, right? That's getting too that's too much, man. That's just too much. That's getting over the top. 818 of Memories 107.9. Brian has sports up next, and we'll talk to Indy driver Rinus VK at the bottom of the hour. Plus, we've got a classic hit list for you. Five in a row with a common theme on the way. Here's CCR and Down on the Corner, kicking off another hour of great classic hits on Memories 107.9.

0: From Shank Broadcasting Sports and the Rhodes Automotive Sports Desk, I'm Brian Emmons. It was a busy Friday in sports. Let's start with the Ligoti Sectional Championship in tennis, where the Barrie Vikings win their fourth consecutive sectional title, 4-1 over the Lions. Number one singles, Bella Navarro defeated Macy Knepp 6-3, 6-4. Number two singles, Barrie's Briley Furman wins at 7-5, 6-2 over Lydia Hawkins. Number three singles, Barrie's Brinley Rollins wins over Camilla Wilson 6-3, 6-2. Vikings win one doubles. Barrie's Aniston Kelso and Shay Knepp win at 6-2, 6-1 over Marley McAtee and Sophia Toy. Ligoti captures the two doubles match. Cora Consley and Carmen Wilson defeat Ava Graber and Anna Sword. After the match, I caught up with head coach Tim Schwarzentruber of the Vikings.
1: Yeah, the girls had some really good practices the last few days. Came out, I knew we were going to play hard and play well. And this senior group, yeah, four in a row, just shows how much hard work and effort and dedication they put into it. Very, very proud of them.
0: I predicted a great match in Vincennes, and that's what we got in that sectional championship. But South Knox defeats Washington 3-2. South Knox takes all the singles matches. Allie Hayden wins 6-1, 6-0 over Sophia Hill. Reagan Harrington 6-0, 6-2 over Sarah Arthur. Elena Watchkin

0: In the nightcap as the Lions beat Reveille 12-2. Barrieve shuts out South Knox 10-0. Vikings had a 9-run fourth inning. Hallie Knapp homers for the second day in a row. North Posey beats Washington 7-0. Wood Memorial over North Knox 16-10. Washington over North Davies 6-1 in baseball. Alton Osby struck out 13 in a complete game win. Brody Clark drove in 3 for the Hatchets. Cougars also doing double duty tonight. They beat Eastern Green 5-4 in a close one. Keaton Graber went 2-for-2. Northeast Dubois top Lagodi 4-1. You heard that one on the Razor. Chase Miller had the lone RBI for the Lions. Barrieve scores 4 runs in the top half of the 7th, and they beat Tecumseh 7-6. Levi Lester and Colin Graber each drove in 2 runs for Barrieve. North Knox shut out South Knox 7-0. Levi Palmeyer strikes out 14 in a dominant performance for the Warriors. And Vincent Gervais shut out Duggar 12-0. On the golf course in Montgomery, Barrieve defends their home course. They beat Pike Central 153-171. Cam Knapp of Barrieve and Cameron Roy of Pike Central, they share the medal with an even par 36. Pirates top the Cardinals 6-2. Here's the Captain Kangaroo to my Mr. Green Jeans, Mark James, with the daily trackside update.
1: One final tune-up before the 110th Indianapolis 500-mile race. From the Indianapolis Motor Speedway, this is Mark James. Carb Day is the final practice session scheduled from 11 a.m. to 1 p.m. Eastern Time. It provides the huge crowd an opportunity to see the cars under race conditions. On race day, Alex Palou, the defending race winner, will lead the field to the green flag. His four-lap average, 232.248 miles an hour. He's joined on the front row by Alexander Rossi and David Malukas. In addition to Carb Day festivities, the second Oscar Mayer Weenie 500 is set for 2 p.m. Eastern, and we will have coverage here on the Indianapolis Motor Speedway Radio Network.
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2: Good morning, everyone. Here's your latest forecast from the ABK Flooring and Weather Center. Showers developing today with a high of 72. For tonight, still some scattered showers dropping to 62. Tomorrow, we can't rule out a few showers, mostly early. It'll be warmer. Highs tomorrow climbing into the upper 70s. And that's your latest forecast. I'm WTWO meteorologist Jesse Walker.
0: Thank you very much, Jesse. Right now at the Washington Radio Center with cloudy overcast skies, we're still at 62 degrees. Our visit with Renus VK, IndyCar driver, starting in spot number 11. Race day Sunday coming up next after Sublime. Here's Santeria. It's the Friday morning shakeup presented by the American Legion in downtown Washington.

0: And on the phone with us, what an honor. We have one of the IndyCar drivers competing this Sunday at the greatest spectacle in racing, the Indianapolis 500, in the number 76 Chevrolet Renus VK. Renus, thank you very much for joining us. How are you today, sir?
1: I'm doing very good. How about you?
0: Fantastic. You've got to have adrenaline flowing like there's no tomorrow right now as we get ready for race day Sunday.
1: Oh, yes, for sure. I'm super excited. It's always awesome to be in the month of May, and it's flown by this year. But, very, very excited for the race.
0: What can you say? I mean, the grandstands are officially sold out, over 300,000 strong. The Indy Circuit, the NTT IndyCar Series, has taken on such a love, so many new fans. It is truly the single biggest attended sporting event in the world, and you're going to be right in the center of it on the track come race day Sunday.
1: Yeah, definitely. It's super exciting. It's, again, second year consecutively with the sellout, so very, very good. And, I think the weather is going to be pretty good. It seems like the rain's going to hold off for a little bit for now, so hopefully we can get a great race in without any delays.
0: My fingers are crossed for sure. Talk about qualifying and up to this point, how your team has done, how you feel your car has done at this point.
1: Yeah, we've done very well. We've had a good practice week for sure. Car feels very good in traffic, and then in qualifying, we qualified 11th. That's qualifying position so far for the team at the Indy 500. So really good job, really quick, and people have won the race from 11th, so why not this year?
0: Absolutely, why not? I can't agree more. What was your top speeds? Do you remember those off the top of your head?
1: Above 240, that's for sure.
0: That's got to be some adrenaline for sure, no doubt about it. Running around the oval and the track, just an exciting time. You mentioned the rain, and Mother Nature has definitely not cooperated 100% this week. It has been a wet week down here in the southern part of the Hoosier State, but our fingers are crossed. That does play factor into strategies and what have you come race day Sunday as well if you're dealing with a little wetter track, right?
1: Yeah, for sure. It's, we can only drive in the dry here. Of course, we have to watch out for lightning as well for all the fans. So, seems like it's going to be okay. We've got carb day as well. Hopefully, we can get the practice moved up a little bit in the morning so we can get out. But, for me, my big focus is going to be on driving because, the weather is something I really cannot change.
0: Absolutely. And, a driver is only as good as the team behind him. Can you tell us a little bit about your team working in the pit?
1: Yeah, for sure. No, I've got a really good team with Hunkos Hollinger Racing. They actually are top five right now in the season pit stop standings. So they've been doing very good so far. They've had my back a lot in pit lane. Had a lot of better finishes than we should have because of such good pit stops. So I'm excited. We actually we're competing in the pit stop competition on carb day, and then of course during the race, the car on track is as important as the pit crew when we get into pit lane. So I'm excited to have such a good crew surrounding me.
0: Two poles, 11 top fives, 34 top tens, but I'm looking here. There's one thing missing, and that's an Indy 500 win. That's coming this year, right?
1: Oh, yeah, for sure. That's the goal. That's why I'm here. And, I'm just gonna focus on having a clean race. You can get so caught up with winning this race that, just maximizing what you have, making sure you're always in the game. One time we will get that opportunity when things go right, and hopefully this year.
0: Yep, when the stars are aligned, that's when the that's when the team wins for sure. Well, we're wishing you nothing but the best. I know it's going to be an exciting race come Sunday. Man, the field of drivers, the 33 drivers, there's, five rookies this year. It's an exciting field, some very big, talented drivers joining the circuit this season.
1: Yeah, for sure. The level's higher than it's ever been, I believe, and it makes it tough, keeps you on your toes for sure. And it's a very motivating thing because you're never done working. You're always, the rivals get better. Everybody's pushing as hard as they can. So it's a constant grind, but it only feels better when you have success.
0: There's nothing sweeter than that taste of milk and victory lane and that kiss on the bricks, right?
1: Oh, exactly. Well, I wouldn't know because I haven't done it yet, but I imagine it very, very often. So let's go for it.
0: This is the year. This is the year. Renus VK, look for him in the number 76 car, the Chevrolet, coming out in row four, starting in the 11th spot. It is going to be an exciting race come race day Sunday. Renus, first and foremost, we wish you a safe Indy 500. We want everybody to be safe, but we'll be pulling for you in victory lane come Sunday. Best of luck to you and your team. Thank you so much for sharing some time with us to talk about the big race this weekend.
1: Yeah, thank you very much.
0: What a super nice guy. Renus VK, IndyCar driver, starting in the number 11 spot, row 4. Be rooting for him Sunday, race day. Flag-to-flag coverage of the Indianapolis 500 coming up at 11 o'clock Sunday morning, right here on your place for the race. It's Memories 107.9.
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I Can't Drive 55. 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Of course, as we gear up for Indy 500 coverage, Sunday at 11 a.m., race speeds topping 240 miles per hour around the oval. The greatest spectacle in racing. 300,000-plus fans strong. It's going to be an exciting one. Let's keep this race theme rolling on the hit list from Overhead Door.

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Kickstart My Heart. News is up next. 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Your hit list, presented by Overhead Door Vincennes. Turn it up. It's Friday. 3-day weekend. Here we go.

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1: Breaking news this hour from Town Hall. I'm Rich Thomason. Secretary of State Rubio says there's been slight progress in talks with Iran amid uncertainty about a potential deal or renewed conflict. Rubio is in Sweden now for a NATO meeting where the alliance is discussing its role in the Strait of Hormuz, among other matters. Tensions persist as Iran has closed the strait and the U.S. is blockading Iranian ports. President Trump is sending an additional 5,000 American troops to Poland.
2: His announcement came just weeks after he had ordered the same number of troops to be pulled out of Europe. NATO officials were meeting in Helsingborg, Sweden, when they reacted to the news, including Swedish Foreign Minister Maria Malmö Stenergard.
3: Well, it is confusing, indeed, and not always easy to navigate.
2: NATO Secretary General Mark Rutte seemed pleased with the decision, and so too did Polish Foreign Minister Radosław Sikorski.
4: I want to thank the President and everybody who contributed to this decision.
2: Trump announced the deployment on Truth Social, citing strong ties with Polish President Karol Nawrocki. I'm Lawrence Brooks.
1: Another Trump project proposed for the nation's capital has cleared another hurdle.
5: President Trump says there are
6: 59 of them in the world.
5: He's talking about
6: a triumphal arc. It's usually done for victories in war and things.
5: But Washington, D.C.?
6: We're the only important and major city that doesn't have one.
5: But the U.S. Commission of Fine Arts has now given final approval to the design.
1: Correspondent Ben Thomas says another federal agency would have to approve it before the project could go ahead. Texas Attorney General Ken Paxton touting the president's endorsement as he heads into the final days of his Republican primary runoff against Senator John Cornyn. On Wall Street, ahead of this morning's opening bell, Dow futures are up 356 points, NASDAQ futures 117 points higher. More on these stories, townhall.com.
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12: WAMW News, news you want from people you know, from the First Merchants Bank Newsroom. I'm Brian Emmons. NDOT has notified us this morning that there is water over roadway on over the roadway on 257. They'll be shutting that down temporarily, so make sure you're being careful when you're driving on those roads out there. On May 21st, officers of the Indiana State Police and Daviess County Sheriff's Office personnel, along with the Washington City Police Department, were contacted about a possible murder suspect traveling on I-69. Senior Trooper Caitlin Green located that vehicle and that was being driven by Brandon D. Jones. Officers stopped the vehicle near Washington on I-69, and Jones was arrested by Master Trooper Jared Lentz without incident. Jones was transported to the Davies Community Jail, Davies County Jail, where he will be held for extradition back to Chicago. Traffic on I-69 was stopped for a brief period of time. Assisting in the arrest was Master Trooper Trey Lighton, Senior Trooper Caitlin Green, Senior Trooper Mitch Weir, Washington Police Sergeant Brandon Garland, and the Davies County Sheriff's Office. Police say a Jasper woman died Wednesday night when an intoxicated driver veered left of center and into her vehicle on State Road 64 in DuBois County. Dead is 36-year-old Dana Strohmeyer. Two juveniles in Strohmeyer's vehicle were transported to Deaconess Memorial Hospital. The driver of the other vehicle, 37-year-old Nathan Simpson of Evanston, is charged with operating a vehicle while intoxicated, resulting in death. Authorities say additional charges are expected as the investigation continues. The Washington School Board is preparing for the 26-27 school year following Wednesday night's school board meeting. The board approved several new teacher hires, fall athletic positions, and updated the student handbook, including the new state-required ban on cell phones and electronic devices in classrooms. The board also approved a new personal branding policy for high school athletes following recent IHSAA changes. In addition, retirement requests were approved for longtime Washington High School science teacher Suzanne Hawthorne and ECA treasurer Denise Rogers. The board also accepted several staff resignations, approved student travel requests, and declared a 2016 school bus as surplus property for sale. With the recent closure of Oakland City University, several other tri-state colleges are offering support for their students. USI is offering a waived application fee, a possible $1,200 scholarship, career counseling, and planning resources. Kentucky Wesleyan says they will match financial aid up to $25,000 for those who enroll for the fall 26 semester. The college accepts transferable credits and does not charge an application fee. Ivy Tech and the University of Evansville are encouraging OCU students to visit their websites and learn more about how they can help. Indiana conservation officers are reminding Hoosiers to make water safety a priority over the Memorial Day weekend. Officials said water is unpredictable and encourages families to discuss safety before heading out. Tips include wearing a life jacket, going with a buddy, and designating a sober boat operator. It is illegal to operate a boat in Indiana while intoxicated, and life jackets should be Coast Guard approved and properly fitted. The Postal Service is encouraging customers to spruce up their mailboxes during Mailbox Improvement Week. Mailboxes should be fully operational, able to protect mail from weather, safe to use, conveniently located, and in neat appearance. They should also be large enough to support the customer's daily mail and package volume, within allowable size limits, and be of a design approved by the Postmaster General. As we prepare for the 110th running of the Indianapolis 500, a massive and historic crowd will greet the drivers with a thunderous roar as they take the green flag. All reserved seating for race day will be sold out for the second consecutive year, showcasing the continued and growing momentum and the greatest spectacle in racing. Memories 107.9 is your place for the race, with coverage by Mark Janes and his team starting at 11 a.m. And to get you ready for the race, NASCAR's head of digital experiences and strategies, David Krask, will be on Fair Shake on Saturday to discuss the greatest spectacle in racing. Fair Shake airs 8:05 on the Razor, 9:05 on Memories, 10:05 on the General. Police report looks like this. Matthew Lewandowski, 46, of Washington, was arrested for driving while suspended, no bond issued. Marquise Jones, who's 30, of Washington, charged with OVWI, controlled substance, OVWI endangerment and dealing marijuana, possession of paraphernalia, and unlawful possession. No bond was issued. One obituary today, Brent J. Perkins, 61, of Washington, passed away on Wednesday. Visitation for Brent will be held on Monday, May 25th, at Goodwin Seavers Funeral Home in Washington. A celebration of life service will follow beginning at 1 p.m. also at the funeral home, with Pastor Tom Watson officiating. And that's your news from the First Merchants Bank Newsroom.
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17: Good morning, everyone. Here's your latest forecast from the ABK Flooring and Weather Center. We're looking at a warm front moving into the area today that will bring showers in from the south to the north. Scattered showers will linger into the night. We can't rule out a few showers for the holiday weekend, although not a washout, but it will be gradually getting warmer. So for today, showers will be developing. Daytime high hits about 72. For tonight, mostly cloudy, still some scattered showers dropping to 62. Then for tomorrow, Saturday, could see a few showers mostly early with a high of 78. We can't rule out a few scattered showers on Sunday and again on Monday with highs both days running in the lower 80s. And that's your latest forecast. I'm WTWO meteorologist Jesse Walker.
12: Thank you, JW. 63 degrees, cloudy skies here at the radio station. 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I'm Brian Emmons sitting in for Can and Shake at the news desk today. And sitting across from me, the man with the plan.
18: No, I have no plan.
12: The man with no plan.
18: I have nothing.
12: Come what may.
18: That's right.
12: Dwayne Shake.
18: Thank you very much, Brino. Thanks again for sitting in on the news desk, Adam, with the day off and enjoying a four-day weekend. He'll be back on Tuesday, but Brino's going to help us out when he can in the newsroom, and we're glad to have him not only in the sports desk, but also in the news desk as well. Just a jack of all trades, as we said earlier. Let's hope and pray we can get this race in Sunday.
12: I got
18: the email from our network correspondent from the track, and they are putting, you know, just letting affiliates know plans.
12: Kind of plans.
18: So
12: they have a plan, unlike...
18: Yes.
12: Yeah.
18: Yes, they do have a plan. They do have a plan, but it's going to get in. Fingers are crossed. 11 a.m. we'll have coverage right here on Memories 107.9. And they got to do something with over 300,000 fans, too, Brandon.
12: Oh, I mean, for sure. Yeah.
18: It is a party. It is just, if you're on that infield especially.
12: You know, I've never been. I've heard it's awesome. I've been to Carb Day, but I heard you say something the other day, and you're right. The way I know the Indy 500 is on the radio. When I was a kid, we always listened to it on WAKO in Lawrenceville.
18: Yeah.
12: And now, usually if we're out at the pool or whatever, we've got Memories on. And I love, those guys do such a great job. You can feel the cars going around the track just by the way, you know, they're in each turn.
18: And I'm biased, but I would much rather hear it on the radio.
12: I love it listening on the radio.
18: I talked to Mark James. I interviewed him last year maybe or a year before, and I just gave him nothing but pure accolades because I can only imagine. He's the anchor of the coverage, and he must have people in his ear nonstop. And
12: while he's talking, probably. They're talking to him, and he's listening.
18: And to know where he's going next.
12: Yeah, yeah, that's pretty cool.
18: It's nuts, and they are so good at what they do. 11 o'clock Sunday morning, Indy 500 coverage right here on Memories 107.9. Our guest this weekend on Focus on the Community will be Debbie Goodwin. If you didn't see the list of summer activities.
12: Yeah, I sure did. Lots of things.
18: There's something every... And the first weekend in June, there's like 20 things all going on that weekend.
12: That's awesome.
18: You can go and spend an entire weekend in each corner of Daviess County and find something to do. We'll talk about that with Debbie on Focus on the Community tomorrow morning at 8:35, part of our Saturday Morning Live lineup. Have you ever voted in an election and then wanted to exercise your right to down a large adult beverage?
12: Yes.
18: Well, that's now possible in an old-school Alabama community. There's a small town in north-central Alabama that's called Falkville, and they just voted to end the town's historic 140-year ban on alcohol.
12: Whoa. Not just on election day, just period.
18: They voted during election day to ban, drop the ban on alcohol.
12: Yeah, I got you.
18: But here's the kicker. Here's to the people who say, my vote won't count.
12: Okay.
18: That passed by one single vote.
12: Wow.
18: Cheers. Final tally was 116 in favor, 115 who didn't.
12: A house divided.
18: So literally one single vote made the difference. That is proof. Ladies and gentlemen, your vote counts.
12: Election day. In Mayberry, they let Otis out of jail to go vote.
18: I love the Andy Griffith Show. Brino, thanks again, buddy. Have a good holiday weekend.
12: Great to be here. Good to be here, and can't wait to play golf with you on Sunday.
18: Well, may the best team win.
12: I have a feeling that will be my team.
18: I guarantee you.

0: Moni Moni from Billy Idol on Memories 107.9. It's the Friday morning shakeup brought to you by the American Legion in downtown Washington. Hope you have a great Memorial Day weekend planned and poolside, whatever the case may be. Hopefully, fingers crossed, the weather cooperates. It looks like it may be a wet one, but we are hoping for the best. Of course, Indy 500 coverage coming your way Sunday. Flag-to-flag action begins at 11 a.m. Sunday right here on your place for the race, Memories 107.9. And it is graduation weekend. We salute and congratulate all of our graduates in the class of 2026. We got more on the way right after this. Stay close.
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2: Students deserve recognition for a job well done. 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They're a talented group of young men and women who have worked hard for 4 years to reach this milestone in their lives. And we wish them continued success in the future.
0: Congratulations to the class of 2026. 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
4: Good morning, everyone. Here's your latest forecast from the ABK Flooring and Weather Center. Showers developing today with a high of 72. For tonight, still some scattered showers dropping to 62. Tomorrow, we can't rule out a few showers, mostly early. It'll be warmer. Highs tomorrow climbing into the upper 70s. And that's your latest forecast. I'm WTWO meteorologist Jesse Walker.
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0: I'm so excited. Just can't hide it. Pointer Sisters, I'm excited. It's Friday. I know you are too. Thanks for joining us in this final hour of the Morning Shake Up. Again, it's Memorial Day weekend, 3-day weekend coming up for most. So excited about that. Looking forward to all the activities planned. We're just hoping, keeping our fingers crossed for a dry weekend. Couple of events coming next weekend on May 30th, the Downtown Washington Color Walk Run, sponsored by Discover Downtown Washington. You go to the discoverdowntownwashington.com website or their Facebook page and register. Kids are $15, adults are $20, or $25, excuse me. Starts at 9 a.m. That is Saturday, May 30th. And then Saturday night, May 30th, we've got our next show in the Washington Community Concert Series. It's going to be a good one. A salute to Dolly Parton, the legendary Dolly Parton, Natasha Neely from Nashville, coming to Washington to bring the Dolly Show to you. 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And next week, Natasha will join us on the Morning Shake-Up. She's a character. You'll love that. We got more coming up right after this. Get ready to score big with the Michultra Soccer Shootout Challenge. Starting April 28th, head to participating locations and test your skills against other players for a shot at the championship on June 13th. 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Then there's a winner-take-all. The grand prize? 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Austin Knepp kicks things off from 7 to 9, followed by Keenan D from 9 to 11. 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And don't forget to try the famous lasso shot served in a clear cowboy boot shot cup. The Hoedown Throwdown is Friday, May 22nd at the Chamber in downtown Washington. 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
7: Good morning, everyone. Here's your latest forecast from the ABK Flooring and Weather Center. Showers developing today with a high of 72. for tonight. Still some scattered showers, dropping to 62. Tomorrow we can't rule out a few showers, mostly early. It'll be warmer. Highs tomorrow climbing into the upper 70s. And that's your latest forecast. I'm WTWO meteorologist Jesse Walker.
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0: Owner of a Lonely Heart, there's Yes, and that is it for me and today's morning shakeup. Big Al Williams will drive you home with the afternoon show from 4 to 6 later today. And again, have a great, safe, happy Memorial Day weekend. 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
5: Good morning, everyone. Here's your latest forecast from the ABK Flooring and Weather Center. Showers developing today with a high of 72. For tonight, still some scattered showers dropping to 62. Tomorrow, we can't rule out a few showers, mostly early. It'll be warmer. Highs tomorrow climbing into the upper 70s. And that's your latest forecast. I'm WTWO meteorologist Jesse Walker.
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1: Breaking news this hour from Town Hall. I'm Rich Thomason. The head of the World Health Organization says the Ebola outbreak in Congo is spreading rapidly and poses a very high risk within that country. The UN Health Agency has revised its assessment of the risk inside Congo from high to very high. The risk remains high for a regional spread, but low at global levels. President Trump says the U.S. will be sending an additional 5,000 troops to Poland. The move comes as 5,000 American troops are withdrawn from Germany. Secretary of State Rubio is talking about U.S.-Cuba policy and what might come next.
2: Trump administration officials have previously alluded to the possibility of military action against Cuba, but Marco Rubio's latest remarks will take on added weight after the murder charges leveled against Raul Castro. Casting doubt on a diplomatic outcome, Mr. Rubio said the Trump administration was both very serious and very focused on changing the Cuban regime. His comments follow a buildup of U.S. military might in the region, with the USS Nimitz aircraft carrier and three escort warships arriving in the Caribbean Sea in recent days.
1: And that's the BBC's Joel Gunter in Washington. Secretary of State Rubio's in Sweden now to address NATO foreign ministers meeting there. President Trump has blasted the alliance for not lending a hand in the Iran war. There's also a good deal of uncertainty about the future U.S. role in the NATO alliance. Democratic National Committee Chair Ken Martin has released a study. It's critical of the party's performance in the 2024 campaign. Among other things, a so-called autopsy cites a persistent inability or unwillingness to listen to all voters. Looks like a soggy holiday weekend in store across the east and the southeast, mostly sunny and dry across good part of the west and the Midwest. NASCAR icon Kyle Busch has died. He was 41. More on these stories at townhall.com.
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6: Good morning, everyone. Here's your latest forecast from the ABK Flooring and Weather Center. Showers developing today with a high of 72. For tonight, still some scattered showers dropping to 62. Tomorrow, we can't rule out a few showers, mostly early. It'll be warmer. Highs tomorrow climbing into the upper 70s. And that's your latest forecast. I'm WTWO meteorologist Jesse Walker.
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Turn up the reverb. It's Amadeus, Amadeus, Amadeus. Hello, good morning. Happy Friday. It's Tim. Yes, just ahead of a Memorial Day weekend as we kick off this hour. Let's take a vacay with the Go-Go's.

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0: It's Diana Ross. Good morning. My name's Tim. Thanks for hanging on a Friday as we get set for the Memorial Day weekend. Time to look at some celebrity birthdays for today, May 22nd. They include Elton John's longtime lyricist, Bernie Taupin. He's turning 76 today. Bernie and Elton, they've collaborated on more than 30 albums together. And he also won an Oscar for Best Original Song for the movie Rocket Man. And this was Elton and Bernie's first number one song in the U.S., Crocodile Rock, in 73. Actor-director Richard Benjamin, he's 88 today. His acting roles were in Catch-22, Westworld, and he played Ben Clark in The Sunshine Boys. He also directed the movies My Favorite Year, The Money Pit, and My Stepmother is an Alien. Al Corley is 71. He played Stephen Carrington in Dynasty. Ann Cusack turning 65. She played Karen on The Jeff Foxworthy Show, Susan Grant on Private Practice. And in the movie, she played Shirley Baker in A League of Their Own and Donna Dent in Sully. Johnny Gill is turning 60 today, a member of the New Edition. He also had two top 10 hits of his own in 1990, Rub You the Right Way and My, My, My. And Michael Kelly is turning 57 today. Played Doug Stamper on House of Cards and Mike November on the TV series Jack Ryan. And if you're celebrating today, we got all the goodies lined up for you. The Emotions, Rick Springfield, and Huey Lewis and the News coming next.
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14: Good morning, everyone. Here's your latest forecast from the ABK Flooring and Weather Center. Showers developing today with a high of 72. For tonight, still some scattered showers dropping to 62. Tomorrow, we can't rule out a few showers, mostly early. It'll be warmer. Highs tomorrow climbing into the upper 70s. And that's your latest forecast. I'm WTWO meteorologist Jesse Walker.
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0: Classic Hits Memories 107.9. It's the Emotions. Good morning. Happy Friday. It's Tim and Dwayne Shea. Going to keep that Memorial Day weekend going tomorrow and Sunday afternoon from the home studio. It's a rockin' recliner from noon to 3 right here on Memories 107.9.
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10: Good morning, everyone. Here's your latest forecast from the ABK Florina Weather Center. Showers developing today with a high of 72. For tonight, still some scattered showers dropping to 62. Tomorrow, we can't rule out a few showers, mostly early. It'll be warmer. Highs tomorrow climbing into the upper 70s. And that's your latest forecast. I'm WTWO meteorologist Jesse Walker.
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0: There's number one song from Hall & Oates. She's a man eater. Watch out. It's Tim, our 401k helper, the jackpots. Starting off tonight, the Mega Millions is 296 mil. And then tomorrow night, the Powerball, 131 million. Either one of those should give us a little boost, get us through retirement with Whitesnake. That's coming up next.
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8: Good morning, everyone. Here's your latest forecast from the ABK Florina Weather Center. Showers developing today with a high of 72. For tonight, still some scattered showers dropping to 62. Tomorrow, we can't rule out a few showers, mostly early. It'll be warmer. Highs tomorrow climbing into the upper 70s. And that's your latest forecast. I'm WTWO meteorologist Jesse Walker.
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1: Breaking news this hour from Town Hall, Amrit Thomason. President Trump says for decades, American presidents have considered actively intervening in Cuba. But in Mr. Trump's words, it looks like I'll be the one that does it. Secretary of State Rubio says the Trump administration would prefer to resolve differences with Cuba peacefully, but he doubts the U.S. can reach a diplomatic resolution with the island's communist regime. The secretary is in Sweden for a NATO foreign ministers meeting. He says freedom of navigation in the Strait of Hormuz is more important to other NATO members than it is to the U.S., suggesting the allies might want to lend a hand should the U.S. have to force the issue with Iran. President Trump says the U.S. will be sending an additional 5,000 troops to Poland. The move comes as 5,000 American troops are pulled out of Germany. It's a lengthy prison sentence for a Minnesota woman, the center of a massive fraud scandal, ripped off taxpayers to the tune of hundreds of millions of dollars.
2: In what is billed by officials as the largest COVID-19 fraud scheme in the country, Amy Bach has been sentenced to nearly 42 years in prison. Bach ran Feeding Our Future and was convicted in a staggering $250 million fraud case that helped ignite an immigration crackdown in Minnesota by the Trump administration. After the sentencing, authorities held a news conference to announce charges against 15 more people accused of fraud and receiving federal payments for a variety of social services administered through Minnesota's state government. I'm Lisa Dwyer.
1: A NASCAR icon is dead. Kyle Busch was just 41 years old. His family says he died after being hospitalized, survived by his wife and two children. Wall Street looks like it's heading for another winning week. The Dow is up 278 points, and NASDAQ ahead 116. More on these stories, townhall.com.
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5: Good afternoon, everyone. Here's your latest forecast from the ABK Flooring Weather Center. Showers moving in today with a high of 72. Tonight, scattered showers down to 62. Tomorrow, skies become partly sunny. Could see some scattered showers mostly early with a high of 78. Temperatures warming into the lower 80s on Sunday and again on Monday. And that's your latest forecast. I'm WTWO meteorologist Jesse Walker.
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It's Brian Adams. Good morning. My name's Tim with music all the way this hour from Aerosmith. We'll do Journey and Genesis coming later. Kicking off this hour, it's Blondie.

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0: Elton John's longtime lyricist Bernie Taupin co-wrote that one for Heart, These Dreams. He's turning 76 today. It's Tim on your Friday and a new sign of the times. This article is talking about 2026 couples, how they use their money together. And this is coming from Fidelity Investments. Gives us a little peek at how those in relationships handle their finances these days. Turns out joint accounts are no longer the norm. Old school, of course, you get married and everybody just dumps money into one pile. Well, Gen Z and millennials, they leave the trend. Fully separate bank accounts. Two-thirds didn't know their partner's full financial picture until they started living together. Ooh, you might want to kind of get a little idea on that before. I would kind of like to know if maybe, I love you and all, and we just kind of met, but I didn't know you were $300,000 in debt. So that's probably not the norm, but you still kind of want to know. Or am I wrong on this? Music from Level 42. We'll crank that one up next.
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10: Good afternoon, everyone. Here's your latest forecast from the ABK Flooring Weather Center. Showers moving in today with a high of 72. Tonight, scattered showers down to 62. Tomorrow, skies become partly sunny. Could see some scattered showers mostly early with a high of 78. Temperatures warming into the lower 80s on Sunday and again on Monday. And that's your latest forecast. I'm WTWO meteorologist Jesse Walker.
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0: I'm melting. It's Modern English. Melting on a Friday morning. Hi there, it's Tim. Memorial Day weekend is not too far off into the future with music coming from Phil Collins and Genesis. Got Tom Cochran, he's coming up next.
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1: 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Friday night, May 22nd, the Chamber is throwing down for Connor's 34th birthday with a hoedown throwdown. 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Austin Knepp kicks things off from 7 to 9, followed by Keenan D from 9 to 11. 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And don't forget to try the famous lasso shot served in a clear cowboy boot shot cup. The Hoedown Throwdown is Friday, May 22nd at the Chamber in downtown Washington. 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
4: Good afternoon, everyone. Here's your latest forecast from the ABK Flooring Weather Center. Showers moving in today with a high of 72. Tonight, scattered showers down to 62. Tomorrow, skies become partly sunny. Could see some scattered showers mostly early with a high of 78. Temperatures warming into the lower 80s on Sunday and again on Monday. And that's your latest forecast. I'm WTWO meteorologist Jesse Walker.
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0: 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Phil Collins, Genesis. 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
12: Good afternoon, everyone. Here's your latest forecast from the ABK Flooring Weather Center. Showers moving in today with a high of 72. Tonight, scattered showers down to 62. Tomorrow, skies become partly sunny. Could see some scattered showers mostly early with a high of 78. Temperatures warming into the lower 80s on Sunday and again on Monday. And that's your latest forecast. I'm WTWO meteorologist Jesse Walker.
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1: Breaking news at Town Hall. I'm Bob Agnew in Washington. President Trump said today that the U.S. will be sending an additional 5,000 troops to Poland. Lawrence Brooks has a report on NATO reaction.
2: The announcement came just weeks after he had ordered the same number of troops to be pulled out of Europe. NATO officials were meeting in Helsingborg, Sweden, when they reacted to the news, including Swedish Foreign Minister Maria Malmer Stenergard.
3: Well, it is confusing, indeed, and not always easy to navigate.
2: NATO Secretary General Mark Rutte seemed pleased with the decision, and so too did Polish Foreign Minister Radosław Sikorski.
4: I want to thank the President and everybody who contributed to this decision.
2: Trump announced the deployment on Truth Social, citing strong ties with Polish President Karol Nawrocki. I'm Lawrence Brooks.
1: The head of the World Health Organization says the Ebola outbreak in Congo is spreading rapidly and poses a very high risk at the national level. NASCAR icon Kyle Busch, a two-time Cup Series champion who won more races across the sport's three national series than any other driver ever, has died at the age of 41. Colorado's Democratic governor has commuted the sentence of a former election clerk that follows pressure coming from President Trump.
5: Colorado Governor Jared Polis is commuting the sentence of Tina Peters, a former county clerk and elections conspiracy theorist. She'll be released June 1st. The former Mesa County clerk has been serving a 9-year state prison sentence. Peters was convicted in a scheme to make a copy of her county's election computer system in 2021. Since returning to office, the Trump administration has cut funding to Colorado as the president pressured Polis to free Peters. Colorado Secretary of State Jenna Griswold, a Democrat, says, quote, "Selling out our state's justice system for Trump is an affront to the rule of law." I'm Mike Hempen.
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8: 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From the First Merchants Bank Newsroom, I'm Brian Emmons. Washington Police Department and Davies County Sheriff's Office are partnering with the Indiana Criminal Justice Institute to urge Hoosiers to buckle up as part of the National Click It or Ticket campaign. Now through May 31st, officers will work overtime to ensure drivers and passengers are using their seatbelts and children are properly secured. The overtime patrols are funded by the National Highway Traffic Safety Administration. Other area law enforcement, including Vincennes Police and Knox County Sheriff's Office, are also participating in the campaign. Police say a Jasper woman died Wednesday night when an intoxicated driver veered left of center into the path of her vehicle on State Road 64 in Dubois County. Dead is 36-year-old Dana Strohmeyer. Two juveniles in Strohmeyer's vehicle were transported to Deaconess Memorial Hospital. The driver of the other vehicle, 37-year-old Nathan Simpson of Evanston, is charged with operating a vehicle while intoxicated, resulting in a death. Authorities say additional charges are expected as the investigation continues. The Indiana Department of Transportation says nearly 1 million Hoosiers are expected to hit the roads this Memorial Day weekend. Drivers are urged to plan ahead for heavy traffic. To ease congestion, NDOT will temporarily lift most highway restrictions starting today at noon, but officials remind motorists to buckle up, drive sober, and slow down in permanent work zones. The American 250 Revolutionary Lantern Relay is continuing through Southwest Indiana. The lantern was displayed this month at two area Rotary Club meetings. It was at the Washington Rotary Club on Wednesday, May 13th, and the Rotary Club of Vincennes on the 19th. The lantern is part of Indiana's America 250 celebration. It represents the lights displayed at Boston's Old North Church on April 18th, 1775. Those signals came ahead of the start of the American Revolution. The relay is connected to the broader American 250 observance, which marks the nation's 250th anniversary. Researchers from Harvard and Stanford ranked Indiana's reading recovery as one of the tops in the nation. Early evidence, the state's science of reading reforms are improving literacy rates for Hoosier children. The education scorecard released last week ranked Indiana 6th out of 35 states studied for reading gains made between 2022 and 2025. The report used state and national assessment data for 35 million students enrolled in grades 3 through 8 nationwide to chart how well states are recovering from what researchers term as the learning recession. In one obituary to report, Brent J. Perkins of Washington passed away on Wednesday, May 20th. Visitation for Brent will be held on Monday, May 25th at Goodwin Seavers Funeral Home in Washington. A celebration of life service will follow beginning at 1 p.m., also at the funeral home with Pastor Tom Watson officiating. Brent J. Perkins was 61 years old. This is Brian Emmons from the First Merchants Bank Newsroom.
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11: Stoll's Lakeview Restaurant is widely known in southern Indiana for its fabulous buffet and spectacular view of West Boggs Lake, a short country drive on Highway 231 north of Lagodi.
12: Good afternoon, everyone. Here's your latest forecast from the ABK Flooring Weather Center. Showers moving in today with a high of 72. Tonight, scattered showers down to 62. Tomorrow, skies become partly sunny. Could see some scattered showers mostly early with a high of 78. Temperatures warming into the lower 80s on Sunday and again on Monday. And that's your latest forecast. I'm WTWO meteorologist Jesse Walker.

From the Pretty in Pink soundtrack, it's OMD. It's Tim on your Friday with music on the way this hour. Pet Shop Boys, Guns N' Roses, and Bon Jovi. Lots of variety for your workday is coming as we kick off this hour. It's Van Halen.

0: 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And check out Dwayne Shake and Candid Shake doing her thing weekday morning, 6 to 10 a.m. on the Morning Shake Up. 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
4: 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Here's your latest forecast from the ABK Flooring Weather Center. Showers moving in today with a high of 72. Tonight, scattered showers down to 62. Tomorrow, skies become partly sunny. Could see some scattered showers mostly early with a high of 78. Temperatures warming into the lower 80s on Sunday and again on Monday. And that's your latest forecast. I'm WTWO meteorologist Jesse Walker.
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0: And off they go into the Memorial Day weekend. It's the 99 Red Balloons. It's Nena along with Tim. Thanks for rolling with me today with ABBA. That's coming up, and we'll do Bon Jovi. We'll do that next, and stop by and see me at my Facebook page at facebook.com/TimOnTheAir.
1: 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The Friday Night Grub Grooves and Brews concerts return on Main Street at the Commons on Friday, June 5th. 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White River Valley Bluegrass Camp and Jam and Rodeo is set at the White River Valley Grounds in Elnora from June 4th through the 6th. Come on out for a great weekend of picking and grinning. All your favorite bluegrass tunes, bring your guitar and join in. 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Go to the White River Valley Antique Association Facebook page for more details. 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West Boggs Park will host their Kids Fishing Derby and Car Show at West Boggs on Saturday, June 6th, beginning at 10 a.m. Bring the kiddos out for a fun day and check out some classic rides at the Kids Fishing Derby and Car Show Saturday, June 6th at West Boggs Park. The Shiloh Vendor Fest is coming June 5th and 6th at the Shiloh Place on the Oden-Kennelberg Road. Over 40 unique vendors, one-of-a-kind items, and great finds you won't see anywhere else. 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The Chandelier Barn Market returns on June 5th and 6th for two big days out at the 4-H grounds at the new 4-H Center at Eastside Park in Washington. Lots to see and unique one-of-a-kind vendors from all over the Midwest. There will be a shuttle bus driving from the grounds to downtown Washington to shop on Main Street. Lots of food and entertainment as well. It's the Chandelier Barn Markets, June 5th and June 6th at the 4-H grounds at Eastside Park in Washington. The downtown Washington Farmers Market kicks off on Saturday, June 6th at the Commons on Main Street in downtown Washington from 9 a.m. to 1 p.m. The market is full with a wide variety of vendors offering all kinds of homemade wares, produce, and one-of-a-kind items. Make sure you attend the first market on Saturday, June 6th, and every Saturday throughout the month of June at the Commons on Main Street in downtown Washington. 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
3: Good afternoon, everyone. Here's your latest forecast from the ABK Flooring Weather Center. Showers moving in today with a high of 72. Tonight, scattered showers down to 62. Tomorrow, skies become partly sunny. Could see some scattered showers mostly early with a high of 78. Temperatures warming into the lower 80s on Sunday and again on Monday. And that's your latest forecast. I'm WTWO meteorologist Jesse Walk.
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0: One of the biggest number one songs of all time. It's ABBA. It's Dancing Queen. It's Tim. Well, when you take time off, do you feel guilty? Relaxation guilt, one of the top reasons people are not taking how much time off they actually have. And they should, because it's yours. A new survey finds that over 3/4 of Americans say they currently need a break, but feel guilty relaxing. 3/4 admit they feel mentally or physically drained at least once a week. 1 in 5 can't even remember the last time they felt fully rested. And this time of year, traveling, of course, is draining, especially for parents that say downtime on family vacations is rare or non-existent. That's why some of us get back from a family trip feeling more drained than before they left. So a lot of people feel guilty taking time off from work because they feel like the boss or corporate or whatever kind of, quote, frowns upon it. Oh, frowns? It's my vacation. Can't frown on my vacation. I will not let anyone frown when I go on vacation, which I'm going on vacation, so there'll be no frowning.
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7: Cattle futures are lower. 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I'm John Perkins with a Brownfield Market Update. 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Stein has yield. Soybeans and corn are mostly firm, with crude oil up modestly. July beans are 2¾ higher at $11.97. August is up 2½ at $11.96. July corn's up 1/4 at $4.62½. September's a half higher at $4.69. Live and feeder cattle are lower, with feeders leading the way down on technical liquidation. June lives 32 lower at $2.48.82. August is down 102 at $2.38.32. August feeders are $10.02 lower at $3.46.50. And hogs are mostly lower on spread trade and demand questions. June's up a dime at $95.22. July's down 35 at $99.67. John Perkins, Brown.
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11: Good afternoon, everyone. Here's your latest forecast from the ABK Flooring Weather Center. Showers moving in today with a high of 72. Tonight, scattered showers down to 62. Tomorrow, skies become partly sunny. Could see some scattered showers mostly early with a high of 78. Temperatures warming into the lower 80s on Sunday and again on Monday. And that's your latest forecast. I'm WTWO meteorologist Jesse Walker.
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1: Breaking news at Town Hall. I'm Bob Agnew in Washington. Europe not sure what to make of Donald Trump's decision to deploy 5,000 additional troops to Poland after confusion after weeks of changing statements from the White House about possibly reducing, not increasing, the American military footprint in Europe. Secretary of State Marco Rubio.
2: Obviously, the United States continues to have global commitments that it needs to meet in terms of our force deployment, and that constantly requires us to re-examine where we put troops. And this is not a punitive thing. It's just something that's ongoing, and it was pre-existing, all these recent reports and tensions and so forth.
1: Europeans, meanwhile, being told to expect oil and gas prices to remain high.
3: The European Union's economy commissioner also says higher energy prices are primarily responsible for driving inflation to a forecast of 3.1% for this year and 2.4% for 2027.
1: That is Rich Thomason reporting. President Trump says the nation's capital needs its own triumphal arch.
4: 59 of them in the world. And some are really beautiful. And we're the only major, Washington, D.C., which should be number one. And we're the only important and major city that doesn't have one. We don't have a triumphal arch. So it was meant to be built.
1: Stocks are on the rise on Wall Street.
5: I'm Seth Sutel, and this is Markets in a Minute. Stocks are climbing in the early going on Wall Street, putting the market on track for its eighth winning week in a row. The S&P 500 rose 0.5% in the first hour of trading Friday. The index is pulling closer to the all-time high it set last week. The Dow added 332 points. That's about 0.7%. The NASDAQ Composite rose 0.5%. Ross Stores, Workday, and Zoom Communications all rose after reporting profits that came in ahead of forecasts. Brent crude climbed 1.6% to about $104 a barrel. Treasury yields moved higher in the bond market. Seth Sutel, New York.
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8: Good afternoon, everyone. Here's your latest forecast from the ABK Flooring Weather Center. Showers moving in today with a high of 72. Tonight, scattered showers down to 62. Tomorrow, skies become partly sunny. Could see some scattered showers mostly early with a high of 78. Temperatures warming into the lower 80s on Sunday and again on Monday. And that's your latest forecast. I'm WTWO meteorologist Jesse Walker.
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It's Thompson Twins. It's Tim. We got a Friday going here with music on the way from Paul Simon. We'll do Billy Joel and Fleetwood Mac. Kicking off this hour together, it's Pat Benatar.

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0: It's Alanis Morissette. My name is Tim. Thank you so much for hanging out as we do a Friday together, just ahead of the Memorial Day weekend. Got some Hollywood news, and this caught me by surprise. It's official. Conan the Barbarian is coming back to the big screen, and Arnold Schwarzenegger will be back. The long-awaited third installment in the franchise following the OG film back in 82, and then the 84 sequel, Conan the Destroyer. And they say it'll start filming next year. Arnold said, quote, "Next year, we're going to do King Conan." And that's a reality now, and he's excited about it. Mission Impossible director Christopher McQuarrie has been confirmed to write and direct. Also, fans going to be flocking to the theater over the Memorial Day weekend. It's the opening of The Mandalorian, and Grogu stars Pedro Pascal, and it's directed by Jon Favreau. So that's going to be a massive box office hit over the weekend, The Mandalorian and Grogu. That's your Hollywood update with Madonna up next.
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6: Good afternoon, everyone. Here's your latest forecast from the ABK Flooring Weather Center. Showers moving in today with a high of 72. Tonight, scattered showers down to 62. Tomorrow, skies become partly sunny. Could see some scattered showers mostly early with a high of 78. Temperatures warming into the lower 80s on Sunday and again on Monday. And that's your latest forecast. I'm WTWO meteorologist Jesse Walk.
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We have a confession to make. 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

0: 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Hello there, it's Tim here on the station. It's got the latest forecast and weather info. Yes, we do. Got it for you. 7 days a week, the ABK Flooring Weather Center with Jesse Walker and the team. 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
6: Good afternoon, everyone. Here's your latest forecast from the ABK Flooring Weather Center. Showers moving in today with a high of 72. Tonight, scattered showers down to 62. Tomorrow, skies become partly sunny. Could see some scattered showers mostly early with a high of 78. Temperatures warming into the lower 80s on Sunday and again on Monday. And that's your latest forecast. I'm WTWO meteorologist Jesse Walker.
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0: From the Mirage album back in 82, it's Gypsy, it's Fleetwood Mac, it's Tim with a Friday in Progress. Checking on the money situation for tonight, the Mega Millions has climbed up to 296 mil, and tomorrow night, the Powerball's up to 131 million. You got Ace of Base coming, and the classic from Skinner, he's coming up next.
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4: Good afternoon, everyone. Here's your latest forecast from the ABK Flooring Weather Center. Showers moving in today with a high of 72. Tonight, scattered showers down to 62. Tomorrow, skies become partly sunny. Could see some scattered showers mostly early with a high of 78. Temperatures warming into the lower 80s on Sunday and again on Monday. And that's your latest forecast. I'm WTWO meteorologist Jesse Walker.
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1: Breaking news this hour at Town Hall. I'm Bob Agnew in Washington. The defeat of Kentucky GOP Congressman Thomas Massey in this week's primaries pointed to the political power of an endorsement from President Trump, who backed Massey's opponents. And on the Salem News program this week on Capitol Hill with Tony Perkins, House Speaker Mike Johnson added that it also hurt Massey that he was an obstructionist to the Trump legislative agenda.
2: He's been critical of me over the years, but look, he ran his race. I didn't get involved in it, but we need people who are going to help us do that and not obstruct. And so when you vote with the Democrats every single time, obviously you work against that agenda. And I think, look, his constituents made the decision, not anyone else. And this is the beauty of our system. You know, we have to all go back. We're accountable every 2 years in the House to the people who send us here. And if they choose another route, then that's what they do. And that's what happened.
1: Speaker Johnson's full interview will be heard when This Week on Capitol Hill is broadcast beginning at 10 a.m. Eastern Time Saturday on the Salem News Channel. Tulsi Gabbard has resigned from the Trump administration. More details from correspondent Bernie Bennett.
3: Gabbard is resigning from her post as Director of National Intelligence to support her husband through his battle with, quote, an extremely rare form of bone cancer. Gabbard notified President Trump during a meeting in the Oval Office Friday. Her last day as ODNI is expected to be June 30th. In her formal resignation letter, Gabbard says she is, quote, deeply grateful for the trust you placed in me and for the opportunity to lead the office of the Director of the National Intelligence for the last year and a half. She said she has, quote, made significant progress at the ODNI, advancing unprecedented transparency and restoring integrity to the intelligence community. Bernie Bennett, Washington.
1: President Trump has surprised NATO allies by deploying an additional 5,000 U.S. troops to Poland. That comes after weeks of suggesting the U.S. would reduce its deployments in Europe. On Wall Street, the major indexes are thriving at this hour. The Dow Jones Industrial Average is up by 435 points. NASDAQ up by 235. More of these stories at townhall.com.
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6: Good afternoon, everyone. Here's your latest forecast from the ABK Flooring Weather Center. Showers moving in today with a high of 72. Tonight, scattered showers down to 62. Tomorrow, skies become partly sunny. Could see some scattered showers mostly early with a high of 78. Temperatures warming into the lower 80s on Sunday and again on Monday. And that's your latest forecast. I'm WTWO meteorologist Jesse Walk.
0: We still want to be on The Price is Right. But it's not the same without Bob Barker. There, we said it. Memories 107.9.

It's you two along with Tim. Thank you for joining me as we're just ahead of our Memorial Day weekend with music on the way from the Steve Miller Band, Elton John, Cher, and we'll do Michael Jackson as well as we kick off this hour with Dan Hartman.

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0: Classic Hits Memories 107.9. Steve Miller Band along with Tim and Alan Williams going to take you home for your Memorial Day weekend after 4 o'clock with the afternoon shakedown with music coming from Elton John and Rick Astley next right here on Memories 107.9.
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13: Good afternoon, everyone. Here's your latest forecast from the ABK Flooring Weather Center. Showers moving in today with a high of 72. Tonight, scattered showers down to 62. Tomorrow, skies become partly sunny. Could see some scattered showers mostly early with a high of 78. Temperatures warming into the lower 80s on Sunday and again on Monday. And that's your latest forecast. I'm WTWO meteorologist Jesse Walker.
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16: 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What does that mean?

0: It's Debbie Gibson. It's Tim on Friday. Thanks for rolling with me today. A few hours away. Got our Memorial Day weekend to go. Music coming from Cher, who it's hard to believe she just turned 80 a few days ago. And Stones coming up next for our quote-unquote work day.
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7: Good afternoon, everyone. Here's your latest forecast from the ABK Flooring Weather Center. Showers moving in today with a high of 72. Tonight, scattered showers down to 62. Tomorrow, skies become partly sunny. Could see some scattered showers mostly early with a high of 78. Temperatures warming into the lower 80s on Sunday and again on Monday. And that's your latest forecast. I'm WTWO meteorologist Jesse Walker.
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0: It's Cher. My name's Tim, and I do believe we got a Memorial Day weekend just ahead. I'm going to head out the door to enjoy it. Thank you so much for hanging with me today. Got Def Leppard next for your work day. Have a spectacular Memorial Day weekend.
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10: Good afternoon, everyone. Here's your latest forecast from the ABK Flooring Weather Center. Showers moving in today with a high of 72. Tonight, scattered showers down to 62. Tomorrow, skies become partly sunny. Could see some scattered showers mostly early with a high of 78. Temperatures warming into the lower 80s on Sunday and again on Monday. And that's your latest forecast. I'm WTWO meteorologist Jesse Walker.
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1: Breaking news at Town Hall. I'm Bob Agnew in Washington. Secretary of State Marco Rubio is calling on NATO allies to help push back against Iran's plan to charge a toll to ships passing through the Strait of Hormuz. He told a gathering in Sweden.
2: Plan B is, what if Iran refuses to open the straits? What if Iran decides, we refuse to open the straits, we're going to own the straits, and we're going to charge tolls for it? Okay, at that point, something has to be done about it. And I would argue that there are countries represented here today that are more deeply impacted by this than even the United States.
1: Rubio says while negotiations continue to reopen the strait and to get Iran to drop its nuclear program, there has to be what he calls a plan B. Tulsi Gabbard has resigned as President Trump's Director of National Intelligence. She says she needs to step away as her husband battles a rare form of bone cancer. The former leader of a Minnesota nonprofit has been sentenced to nearly 42 years in prison for her role in a staggering $250 million fraud case. Amy Bach ran Feeding Our Future, which had claimed it provided millions of meals to children during the COVID-19 pandemic, a claim that turned out to be false. British police are appealing for witnesses as they expand their investigation into potential offenses by the former Prince Andrew, now Andrew Mountbatten Windsor.
3: Thames Valley Police also said they had been in contact with lawyers for a woman who alleges she was taken to a location in Windsor for sexual purposes in 2010. A police statement said if she wishes to report this to police, it will be taken seriously and handled with care, sensitivity and respect for her privacy. Police are calling for anyone with information about alleged sexual offences, corruption, fraud or the sharing of confidential information to come forward. The 66-year-old former prince was arrested in February and questioned under criminal caution on suspicion of misconduct in public office related to his role as a British trade envoy. I'm Lawrence Brooks.
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6: Good afternoon, everyone. Here's your latest forecast from the ABK Flooring Weather Center. Showers moving in today with a high of 72. Tonight, scattered showers down to 62. Tomorrow, skies become partly sunny. Could see some scattered showers mostly early with a high of 78. Temperatures warming into the lower 80s on Sunday and again on Monday. And that's your latest forecast. I'm WTWO meteorologist Jesse Walker.
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It's the Friday before Memorial Day weekend, which means this is essentially a three-day weekend eve. Nobody in the history of time has ever been less focused on work than every single person alive right now, including you. 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

0: Shannon. Let the music play. I'm Ryan Chase. The racing world is in absolute shock today following some truly devastating news from the track. NASCAR legend Kyle Busch has passed away suddenly at the incredibly young age of only 41 after a brief battle with a severe undisclosed illness. Now, we know him affectionately by Rowdy Nation for his fierce passion, unmatched skill. The two-time Cup Series champion leaves behind an unbelievable legacy, ranking ninth on the all-time wins list. It's kind of wild to think about because he was just competing last weekend, winning a Truck Series race, and he was supposed to be on the track this Sunday for the Coca-Cola 600. Dale Earnhardt Jr. summed it up perfectly, saying, "There's absolutely no denying Kyle was one of the absolute greatest to ever sit in a race car. Our thoughts are definitely with his wife Samantha and his two young kids today. This is a heartbreaking reminder of how fragile life really is."
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8: Good afternoon, everyone. Here's your latest forecast from the ABK Flooring Weather Center. Showers moving in today with a high of 72. Tonight, scattered showers down to 62. Tomorrow, skies become partly sunny. Could see some scattered showers mostly early with a high of 78. Temperatures warming into the lower 80s on Sunday and again on Monday. And that's your latest forecast. I'm WTWO meteorologist Jesse Walk.
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0: Credence, have you ever seen the rain? I'm Ryan Chase. Hey, get ready to test your patience if you're packing up the trunk and heading out for the long weekend. We are officially on track to see a record-breaking 45 million Americans traveling at least 50 miles away from home for the holiday. It's pretty wild because even with gas prices hovering around $4.56 a gallon right now, around 39 million people still choosing to drive instead of fly. My buddy Mark told me he's planning to hit the highway before sunrise tomorrow just to avoid the madness, which is honestly the smartest move you can make. If you try to sneak out around lunchtime tomorrow, you are definitely going to spend your afternoon staring at brake lights.
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3: Good afternoon, everyone. Here's your latest forecast from the ABK Flooring Weather Center. Showers moving in today with a high of 72. Tonight, scattered showers down to 62. Tomorrow, skies become partly sunny. Could see some scattered showers mostly early with a high of 78. Temperatures warming into the lower 80s on Sunday and again on Monday. And that's your latest forecast. I'm WTWO meteorologist Jesse Walker.
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0: Saturday night, June 20th, they're back again by popular demand. 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
2: Breaking news at Town Hall. I'm Bob Agnew in Washington. President Trump says he also will be sending an additional 5,000 troops to Poland. Lawrence Brooks has a report on NATO reaction.
3: His announcement came just weeks after he had ordered the same number of troops to be pulled out of Europe. NATO officials were meeting in Helsingborg, Sweden, when they reacted to the news, including Swedish Foreign Minister Maria Malmer Stenergard.
4: Well, it is confusing, indeed, and not always easy to navigate.
3: NATO Secretary General Mark Rutte seemed pleased with the decision, and so too did Polish Foreign Minister Radosław Sikorski.
5: I want to thank the President and everybody who contributed to this decision.
3: Trump announced the deployment on Truth Social, citing strong ties with Polish President Karol Nawrocki. I'm Lawrence Brooks.
2: Tulsi Gabbard has resigned as President Trump's Director of National Intelligence. She says she needs to leave office as her husband battles with a rare form of bone cancer. There's confusion at the FDA over a new policy now that breaks with requirements for new nicotine products.
6: The Associated Press has learned officials at the FDA were blindsided by a recent policy change allowing more e-cigarettes and nicotine pouches to hit the U.S. market. The new vaping guidelines allow sales while products are under scientific review, but before they are authorized, and bypasses a federally required period for public comment and revisions.
2: And that is Julie Walker reporting. NASCAR icon Kyle Busch, a two-time Cup Series champion who won many races, passed away at the age of 41.
7: Breath, very hot.
2: This is the 911 call that came in.
7: And has produced a little bit of blood, coughing up some blood.
2: Busch, a two-time Cup Series champion, he won more races across the sport's three national series than any other driver in history. He was just 41. On Wall Street, at the close of Dow, up 294 points. More on these stories at townhall.com.
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9: WAMW News, news you want, people you know. From the First Merchants Bank Newsroom, I'm Brian Emmons. Washington Police Department and Davies County Sheriff's Office are partnering with the Indiana Criminal Justice Institute to urge Hoosiers to buckle up as part of the national Click It or Ticket campaign. Now through May 31st, officers will work overtime to ensure drivers and passengers are using their seatbelts and children are properly secured. The overtime patrols are funded by the National Highway Traffic Safety Administration. Other area law enforcement, including Vincennes Police and Knox County Sheriff's Office, are also participating in the campaign. Police say a Jasper woman died Wednesday night when an intoxicated driver veered left of center into the path of her vehicle on State Road 64 in Dubois County. Dead is 36-year-old Dana Strohmeyer. Two juveniles in Strohmeyer's vehicle were transported to Deaconess Memorial Hospital. The driver of the other vehicle, 37-year-old Nathan Simpson of Evanston, is charged with operating a vehicle while intoxicated, resulting in a death. Authorities say additional charges are expected as the investigation continues. The Indiana Department of Transportation says nearly 1 million Hoosiers are expected to hit the roads this Memorial Day weekend. Drivers are urged to plan ahead for heavy traffic. To ease congestion, NDOT will temporarily lift most highway restrictions starting today at noon, but officials remind motorists to buckle up, drive sober, and slow down in permanent work zones. The American 250 Revolutionary Lantern Relay is continuing through Southwest Indiana. The lantern was displayed this month at two area Rotary Club meetings. It was at the Washington Rotary Club on Wednesday, May 13th, and the Rotary Club of Vincennes on the 19th. The lantern is part of Indiana's America 250 celebration. It represents the lights displayed at Boston's Old North Church on April 18th, 1775. Those signals came ahead of the start of the American Revolution. The relay is connected to the broader American 250 observance, which marks the nation's 250th anniversary. Researchers from Harvard and Stanford ranked Indiana's reading recovery as one of the tops in the nation. Early evidence the state's science of reading reforms are improving literacy rates for Hoosier children. The education scorecard released last week ranked Indiana 6th out of 35 states studied for reading gains made between 2022 and 2025. The report used state and national assessment data for 35 million students enrolled in grades 3 through 8 nationwide to chart how well states are recovering from what researchers term as the learning recession. In one obituary to report, Brent J. Perkins of Washington passed away on Wednesday, May 20th. Visitation for Brent will be held on Monday, May 25th at Goodwin Seavers Funeral Home in Washington. A celebration of life service will follow beginning at 1 p.m., also at the funeral home with Pastor Tom Watson officiating. Brent J. Perkins was 61 years old. This is Brian Emmons from the First Merchants Bank Newsroom.
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10: Good afternoon, everyone. Here's your latest forecast from the ABK Flooring Weather Center. Showers moving in today with a high of 72. Tonight, scattered showers down to 62. Tomorrow, skies become partly sunny. Could see some scattered showers mostly early with a high of 78. Temperatures warming into the lower 80s on Sunday and again on Monday. And that's your latest forecast. I'm WTWO meteorologist Jesse Walker.
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11: Uh-oh, guess what day it is? 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
18: 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Let's take a look at our national day. Should be celebrating as we enter this long Memorial Day weekend. A huge weekend for us. It is Bitcoin Pizza Day. Also, Canadian Immigrants Day. Don't Fry Day. All right. Also known as National Heat Awareness Safety Day. Harvey Milk Day. International Being You Day. 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National Cooler Day. 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National Craft Distillery Day. National Death Busters Day. Maritime Day. Road Trip Day. Woo! National Solitaire Day. National Title Track Day. Vanilla Pudding Day. National Wig Out Day. and Sherlock Holmes Day, along with World Golf Day and World Paloma Day. Yay! All right, let's kick open this extended Memorial Day weekend edition, The Shakedown, with our alma mater, Glenn Fry, taking us to Party Town.

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0: Classic Hits Memories, 107.9 WAMW, John Anderson, and we just be swinging here on this afternoon. And folks, it's all right, I got permission to play it. Let's do some good news.
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0: Here we go. Good news. Story number one. A guy in Florida named Louis Salazar found $30,000 in a fanny pack in the bathroom of a Wawa convenience store. It was hung on the handrail inside the stall, and when he went outside, no one was around looking for it. Louis spent days trying to find the rightful owner and claimed that he never considered keeping it because, quote, it wasn't mine to take. The owner did eventually report it missing and connected with Luis, who handed it over. Luis got a hug out of it, and the owner wants to take him to dinner. Also surprisingly, it sounds like that huge wad of cash wasn't connected to anything illegal, which crossed my mind. They said it was for a family emergency. Good news! Story number two. Canine officer in Denver named Adele has retired after helping seize over $1 million in narcotics over her eight-year career. In a tribute, the department said Adele has always given her all, and her record speaks for itself. Adele, without a doubt, has made an extraordinary difference in keeping our community safe and has truly earned her reputation as a top dog. And finally, good news! Story number three. Officer Rogers of the Chattanooga Police Department is being hailed as a hero. He was the first to arrive at the scene of an apartment fire earlier this month, and when he heard people were still inside, he did not hesitate. Officer Rogers kicked down the door, ran in, and rescued a mother and her two children from the fire, and he was even ready to go back in if needed. In the end, no one was hurt. And that's our good news on this Friday.
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10: Network Indiana Sports, I'm Nathaniel Finch. It's carb day at the Indianapolis Motor Speedway, which means the Indy 500 just 2 days away. Today, the final practice ahead of Sunday's race, and posting the fastest speed by far is Joseph Newgarden. The story of the day, however, belonged to Alexander Rossi and Pato O'Ward, who were involved in an on-track crash on Monday's practice, both driving backup cars. O'Ward's fastest lap ranks 20th today. Rossi's was third slowest. Though according to the driver of the number 20, the focus today wasn't quite on top speed.
11: Feels just as good as the car that we qualified. We had a very specific plan for today to get through, just to make sure that everything that we thought would happen, and it all did. So, we're in a really good spot for Sunday. And
10: that's Alexander Rossi from Fox Sports. The 110th running of the Indianapolis 500 to take place at 12:30 Eastern Sunday afternoon, and the defending champion Alex Palou sits on pole. The state of Indiana just got one step closer to another NFL team. A statement today from the Chicago Bears saying, "We have exhausted every opportunity to stay in Chicago." This says the Indiana government has made a push to bring one of the longest tenured franchises to the Hoosier State. The Bears saying the only sites under consideration are Arlington Heights, that's just north of Chicago, and Hammond, Indiana. Tonight, the Indiana Fever in action, wrapping up a four-game homestand hosting the Golden State Valkyries. Caitlin Clark is probable to play after missing Wednesday night's game out of nowhere with a back injury. Tip-off at Gainbridge Fieldhouse, 7:30 Eastern tonight. Nathaniel Finch, Network Indiana.
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17: Good afternoon, everyone. Here's your latest forecast from the ABK Flooring Weather Center. Showers moving in today with a high of 72. Tonight, scattered showers down to 62. Tomorrow, skies become partly sunny. Could see some scattered showers mostly early with a high of 78. Temperatures warming into the lower 80s on Sunday and again on Monday. And that's your latest forecast. I'm WTWO meteorologist Jesse Walker.
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0: 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Yes, it is the most summerful time of the year. We are officially kicking off summer with our Memorial Day weekend and opening up here on the weekend on this Friday afternoon here on the Shakedown. Let's go ahead and take 5-4 our community now. Here's WAMW's Dwayne Shake.
1: On the phone with us today, it's Natasha Neely. She is better known as Dolly. She's bringing the Dolly Show to the Washington High School Auditorium on Saturday night, May 30th. We are excited. It's show number 2 in our Washington Community Concert Series. Natasha, thank you so much for talking with us today. We greatly appreciate it.
2: Yes, of course. I'm happy to be here.
1: Well, I'm telling you, I said this before we went on the air. You picked a good one, Natasha. Everybody who's anybody loves Dolly. I don't think I've met anybody who's had a bad word to say about the legendary Dolly Parton. She's one in a million, isn't she?
2: You know, you are so right. I have also never heard anyone say a bad thing about her. And I've met her in person, and she is everything that you would hope that she would be.
1: You just figure that, you know, just by seeing her presence on stage and as she interacts with people, you can tell she's an some of a singer celebrity. Sometimes they I guess they get the big head, but you can just look at Dolly and see she's approachable. She cares about people and she's genuine in what she does.
2: Okay. She truly is. She's the real deal. And not only is she a great, talented singer, songwriter and business lady, but she's just such a good person, and she always does so much for the world and the community.
1: So walk us through a Dolly tribute show that you bring to Washington High School on Saturday night. What can we expect?
2: Yeah, so my band from Nashville and I are going to be bringing 90 minutes of Dolly's biggest hits with some songs that you know and love, like 9 to 5 and Jolene and I Will Always Love You, along with some other great songs from like her movie classics like White Limousine and Straight Talk and some other favorites like Here You Come Again and Why'd You Come In Here Looking Like That. And we're going to be giving y'all 90 minutes straight through of Dolly hits and telling you some stories about the songs and some stories about Dolly and her family and her life growing up in the Smoky Mountains.
1: Now, I know some tribute artists will actually go into character. Others will just, you know, of course we know you're not Dolly. So do you do it as yourself portraying Dolly, or do you actually go into character? How do you do that?
2: Yeah, that's a great question. You know, I mostly stay in character for the full show. I try to portray her as accurately as I can.
1: Very cool. And sharing the stories, I mean, you've obviously studied all of the backstories of some of the legendary songs that Dolly's put out there, so can't wait to hear some of those as well. You know, the next question everybody has is the look of Dolly. It's one of a kind, that's for sure. Is that a wig, or is that your real hair? Can I ask that? Is that too much?
2: Of course, people always ask me about my assets and my big hair.
1: Well, I wasn't going there, but I got to tell you, that's been brought up, but I wasn't going there. It's a family show here, you know.
2: Well, that's right. We keep it a family show for sure. But just like the real Dolly, you know, I wear the wigs, and I've got a stylist here in Nashville that styles my wigs for me. So people always say, Dolly, how long does it take you to do your hair like that? And, you know, I tell them, I'm like, well, I don't really know because I'm never there.
1: Very good. Very good.
2: You got to love it.
1: And we'll leave the assets alone. Okay. We'll just leave those alone.
2: There you go. We can promise you, the big hair and lots of sparkles, that's for sure.
1: My favorite quote from Dolly, I love sharing this one every time, is she once said, it takes a lot of money to look this cheap.
2: You know it. Yes, I said that a time or two.
1: Well, again, Natasha Neely,
2: she's
1: coming to the Washington High School Auditorium bringing her Dolly tribute show. You don't want to miss it. Again, everybody loves Dolly, singing all of the hits spot on. Now, you've done this for quite a while now, and you've been in, you said you met Dolly in person, but you've performed at some of her venues even, haven't you?
2: I have. I've been portraying Dolly here in Nashville for 13 years now, and I used to work at Dollywood in 2007, I've performed in some other venues in and around East Tennessee, and Dolly herself knows that I have a business doing a Dolly tribute show and impersonating her, and she totally supports it. She actually, when I met her in the studio one early Saturday morning here in Nashville, she was like, she said, "Good luck with your career, whether it's being you or being me." So she kind of gave me her stamp of approval, and I think that's pretty cool.
1: That's true Dolly fashion right there. Well, we can't wait. We're excited to have you here in Washington, Indiana. The Dolly Tribute Show with Natasha Neely is Saturday, May 30th. Show starts at 7:30. Doors will open at 6:30. $25. 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Safe travels to get here, Natasha. We are so looking forward to the show, and we can't wait to see you bring Dolly to life at the Washington High School Auditorium.
2: Sounds great. It was so good to talk to you, and I look so forward to seeing everybody and meeting y'all in the lobby after the show.
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6: Good afternoon, everyone. Here's your latest forecast from the ABK Flooring Weather Center. Showers moving in today with a high of 72. Tonight, scattered showers down to 62. Tomorrow, skies become partly sunny. Could see some scattered showers mostly early with a high of 78. Temperatures warming into the lower 80s on Sunday and again on Monday. And that's your latest forecast. I'm WTWO meteorologist Jesse Walk.
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0: 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Lover boy, the kid is hot tonight. All right. It is Memorial Day weekend, folks. Here's our five things you may not know about this important holiday. Number one, Memorial Day commemorates the men and women who died while serving in the United States Armed Forces. Veterans Day is the day set aside to thank and honor all who served in the armed forces. Number two, it's always observed on the last Monday of May, which is the 25th this year. May 25th is the earliest it can be Memorial Day. It always falls between May 25th and 31st. It will be on the latest possible date, May 31st, next year. Number four, it was called Decoration Day from 1868 to 1970. It didn't officially become Memorial Day until 1971. That's also when we began observing it, on the last Monday of May as well. And number five, folks, there's an exact moment of remembrance on Memorial Day at 3 p.m. local time. We're supposed to pause and remember the brave men and women who died in service to our nation. So remember these facts and respect that this Memorial Day weekend. Also, remember to take us wherever you might be going this weekend. Got a great lineup of music for you all weekend long and Monday as well, right here on Classic Hits, Memories 107.9.
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6: Good afternoon, everyone. Here's your latest forecast from the ABK Flooring Weather Center. Showers moving in today with a high of 72. Tonight, scattered showers down to 62. Tomorrow, skies become partly sunny. Could see some scattered showers mostly early with a high of 78. Temperatures warming into the lower 80s on Sunday and again on Monday. And that's your latest forecast. I'm WTWO meteorologist Jesse Walker.
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1: News this hour from Town Hall, I'm Keith Peters in Washington. In an apparent reversal, the Trump administration is sending some 5,000 troops to Poland after the Pentagon earlier reported that it was reducing troops in Europe by 5,000. Secretary of State Marco Rubio explains the reversal.
2: Obviously, the United States continues to have global commitments that it needs to meet in terms of our force deployment, and that constantly requires us to re-examine where we put troops. And this is not a punitive thing. It's just something that's ongoing, and it was pre-existing, all these recent reports and tensions and so forth.
1: Meanwhile, a bipartisan group of senators is pushing back on delays by the Department of Defense in sending roughly $600 million in security aid to Ukraine and other allies in Eastern Europe. They sent a letter to Defense Secretary Pete Hegseth on Friday that calls for the funding to be disbursed. Tulsi Gabbard has resigned from the Trump administration.
3: Gabbard is resigning from her post as Director of National Intelligence to support her husband through his battle with, quote, an extremely rare form of bone cancer. Gabbard notified President Trump during a meeting in the Oval Office Friday. Her last day as ODNI is expected to be June 30th. In her formal resignation letter, Gabbard says she is, quote, deeply grateful for the trust you placed in me and for the opportunity to lead the office of the Director of the National Intelligence for the last year and a half. She said she has, quote, made significant progress at the ODNI, advancing unprecedented transparency and restoring integrity to the intelligence community. Bernie Bennett, Washington.
1: President Trump has overseen the White House swearing in of the new Federal Reserve Chairman Kevin Warsh. Warsh replaces Jerome Powell, who remains on the Board of Governors. On Wall Street, another good day as the Dow was up by 294 points. The Nasdaq rose 50, with the S&P 500 advancing by 27, oil around $96 a barrel. More at townhall.com.
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5: WAMW News, news you want, people you know. From the First Merchants Bank Newsroom, I'm Brian Emmons. Washington Police Department and Daviess County Sheriff's Office are partnering with the Indiana Criminal Justice Institute to urge Hoosiers to buckle up as part of the national Click It or Ticket campaign. Now through May 31st, officers will work overtime to ensure drivers and passengers are using their seatbelts and children are properly secured. The overtime patrols are funded by the National Highway Traffic Safety Administration. Other area law enforcement, including Vincennes Police and Knox County Sheriff's Office, are also participating in the campaign. Police say a Jasper woman died Wednesday night when an intoxicated driver veered left of center into the path of her vehicle on State Road 64 in Dubois County. Dead is 36-year-old Dana Strohmeyer. Two juveniles in Strohmeyer's vehicle were transported to Deaconess Memorial Hospital. The driver of the other vehicle, 37-year-old Nathan Simpson of Evanston, is charged with operating a vehicle while intoxicated, resulting in a death. Authorities say additional charges are expected as the investigation continues. The Indiana Department of Transportation says nearly 1 million Hoosiers are expected to hit the roads this Memorial Day weekend. Drivers are urged to plan ahead for heavy traffic. To ease congestion, NDOT will temporarily lift most highway restrictions starting today at noon, but officials remind motorists to buckle up, drive sober, and slow down in permanent work zones. The American 250 Revolutionary Lantern Relay is continuing through Southwest Indiana. The lantern was displayed this month at two area Rotary Club meetings. It was at the Washington Rotary Club on Wednesday, May 13th, and the Rotary Club of Vincennes on the 19th. The lantern is part of Indiana's America 250 celebration. It represents the lights displayed at Boston's Old North Church on April 18th, 1775. Those signals came ahead of the start of the American Revolution. The relay is connected to the broader American 250 observance, which marks the nation's 250th anniversary. Researchers from Harvard and Stanford ranked Indiana's reading recovery as one of the tops in the nation. Early evidence the state's science of reading reforms are improving literacy rates for Hoosier children. The education scorecard released last week ranked Indiana 6th out of 35 states studied for reading gains made between 2022 and 2025. The report used state and national assessment data for 35 million students enrolled in grades 3 through 8 nationwide to chart how well states are recovering from what researchers term as the learning recession. In one obituary to report, Brent J. Perkins of Washington passed away on Wednesday, May 20th. Visitation for Brent will be held on Monday, May 25th at Goodwin Seavers Funeral Home in Washington. A celebration of life service will follow beginning at 1 p.m., also at the funeral home with Pastor Tom Watson officiating. Brent J. Perkins was 61 years old. This is Brian Emmons from the First Merchants Bank Newsroom.
6: Students deserve recognition for a job well done. 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
7: Congratulations to the class of 2026 from all of us at Shake Broadcasting and this participating sponsor.
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9: Here's your weather forecast from the ABK Flooring Weather Center for this evening. Showers likely, possibly a thunderstorm. Cloudy with an overnight low of 61. Look for that chance of showers before 10 a.m. tomorrow morning. Cloudy, then gradually becoming mostly sunny with an afternoon high near 78. Tomorrow night, partly cloudy, low around 62. And for Sunday, a chance of showers, possibly a thunderstorm. Mostly cloudy with a high near 81.
10: Thank God it's Friday.
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2: 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Big Al with you on the Afternoon Shakedown, kicking this Memorial Day weekend wide open. 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
2: All right, if you have a birthday today, celebrate with Carmen Bikendova. Selena Kyle on Gotham is 27. Alexandra Dowling is 36. Queen Anne on BBC's The Musketeers. But to Game of Thrones fans, she'll always be Rosalind Fry. Novak Djokovic, yes, the Joker tennis player, is 39 today. Molly Ephraim is 40. Mabel Fox on Amazon's A League of Their Own. And Mandy Baxter for the first six seasons of Last Man Standing. Apollo Ohno is 44, speed skater who won gold medals in both 2002 and 2006 Olympics. Maggie Q, Detective Renee Ballard on Amazon's Ballard, is 47 today. Jennifer Goodwin, Snow White on Once Upon a Time, is 48 years old today. Allison Eastwood, yes, she is Clint's daughter. She had minor roles in Bronco Billy, Any Which Way You Can, Tightrope, and Absolute Power. Allison Eastwood, 54 today. Naomi Campbell is 56, angry supermodel who did community service for hitting her housekeeper over the head with her jewel-encrusted cell phone. Naomi Campbell, 56. Johnny Gill, New Edition and solo single, is single singer, is 60. Morrissey is 67 today. Bernie Taupin, Elton John's brilliant songwriting partner, 76. Ted Kaczynski, yeah, the Unabomber, born on this date in 1942. Harvey Milk, the first openly gay man to be elected to public office, born on this date in 1930. Sir Arthur Conan Doyle, author and creator of Sherlock Holmes, born on this date in 1859. Memorial Day starts today. So it's National Road Trip Day as well. Also National Buy a Musical Instrument Day. 30 days until Father's Day and 43 days until Independence Day. And let's get things rolling, folks, with Kool and the Gang celebration here on the Afternoon Shakedown.

0: Classic Hits, Memories 107.9. Big Al with you with Young MC Busta Move. Of course, Kool and the Gang celebration started out the hour for us on this, kicking open the Memorial Day weekend a little early here. The weekend is officially here. Yeah. Woo! Yes, Monday is Memorial Day, and Americans eat over 55 million pounds of beef over the three-day weekend. Enjoy the overtime, plumbers. Woo! Yes. Folks, the inventor of Tickle Me Elmo has passed away at age 78. He died while testing out his new invention, Fight Me to the Death, Elmo. His funeral will be an open casket so everyone can give him one last tickle. Yeah. Reading test scores at U.S. schools continue to drop, or kids, you know, they do know how to use ChatGPT. They just can't spell it. Yeah. King Charles was pooped on by a seagull. Or as seagulls call that, a royal flush. Yeah. Strauss Family Creamery has issued a recall for certain flavors of its organic desserts due to the presence of metal fragments. Flavors include mint, copper chip, cookies and zinc, and aluminum sorbet. Population of super pigs was discovered in A, the Fukushima nuclear fallout zone. B, the woods surrounding Chernobyl. C, your average Waffle House. Woo! Bacon good. Jessica Simpson flew first class while her kids were in economy. I know, I'm shocked, too. Jessica Simpson can afford first class. Brooke Shields says she's too scared to get plastic surgery, which is another way of saying Brooke Shields recently met Madonna. Yeah. And finally, Ray Romano still makes $18 million. $10 a year from Everybody Loves Raymond. You'd think he'd smile more, right? All right, your Network Indiana Afternoon Sports Report coming up right after this.
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0: Less than 48 hours from the greatest spectacle in racing, I'm Network Indiana's Nathaniel Finch. Today, the final practice ahead of Sunday's 110th running of the Indianapolis 500. And the fastest on the track was Joseph Newgarden. Both Alexander Rossi and Pato O'Ward debuted their backup cars after the crash at practice earlier this week. Meanwhile, your pole sitter, defending champion Alex Palou. He says winning last year doesn't make him any less motivated to do it again.
1: I know I'm hungrier than ever just because I know what it comes with it once you win the Indy 500 and what it means. But I don't feel more or less pressure. Not because I won once, now I'm like, well, I don't need another one. It's more the opposite of like, I really want to go back to back. So yeah, we have obviously a really, really fast car. So hopefully we can have a good race.
0: Below the favorite to win Sunday's race, which gets underway at 12:30 Eastern, should the rain hold off. The state of Indiana is one step closer to a second NFL franchise. The Chicago Bears making a statement today saying, "We have exhausted every opportunity to stay in Chicago. The only sites under consideration are Arlington Heights, that's just north of Chicago, and Hammond, Indiana. Still plenty more to be decided before anything is official." Tonight, the Indiana Fever in action, hosting the Golden State Valkyries, the fourth and final game of this extended homestand. Indiana at 3-2, Golden State at 3-1, but a big boost for the Fever as Caitlin Clark comes back. She was ruled out 90 minutes before tip-off on Wednesday night. Today listed as probable to return, Indiana looks for its third consecutive win, 7:30 Eastern, the tip-off at Gainbridge Fieldhouse. With your Network Indiana Sports Report, I'm Nathaniel Finch.
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3: 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Here's your weather forecast from the ABK Flooring Weather Center for this evening. Showers likely, possibly a thunderstorm. Cloudy with an overnight low of 61. Look for that chance of showers before 10 a.m. tomorrow morning. Cloudy, then gradually becoming mostly sunny with an afternoon high near 78. Tomorrow night, partly cloudy, low around 62. And for Sunday, a chance of showers, possibly a thunderstorm. Mostly cloudy with a high near 81.
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Oh, sorry. Seems there was a typo. 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

0: 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Natasha Neely from Nashville performs the Dolly Tribute Show live at the Washington High School Auditorium beginning at 7:30. 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The Friday Night Grub Grooves and Brews concerts return on Main Street at the Commons on Friday, June 5th. 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From 6 to 10:30, come on out and enjoy great live music, food, and beer trucks at the Commons. 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White River Valley Bluegrass Camp and Jam and Rodeo is set at the White River Valley Grounds in Elnora from June 4th through the 6th. Come on out for a great weekend of picking and grinning. All your favorite bluegrass tunes, bring your guitar and join in. 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Go to the White River Valley Antique Association Facebook page for more details. 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West Boggs Park will host their Kids Fishing Derby and Car Show at West Boggs on Saturday, June 6th, beginning at 10 a.m. Bring the kiddos out for a fun day and check out some classic rides at the Kids Fishing Derby and Car Show Saturday, June 6th at West Boggs Park. The Shiloh Vendor Fest is coming June 5th and 6th at the Shiloh Place on the Oden-Kennelberg Road. 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The Chandelier Barn Market returns on June 5th and 6th for two big days out at the 4-H grounds at the new 4-H Center at Eastside Park in Washington. Lots to see and unique one-of-a-kind vendors from all over the Midwest. There will be a shuttle bus driving from the grounds to downtown Washington to shop on Main Street. Lots of food and entertainment as well. It's the Chandelier Barn Markets June 5th and June 6th at the 4-H grounds at Eastside Park in Washington. The downtown Washington Farmers Market kicks off on Saturday, June 6th at the Commons on Main Street in downtown Washington from 9 a.m. to 1 p.m. The market is full with a wide variety of vendors offering all kinds of homemade wares, produce, and one-of-a-kind items. Make sure you attend the first market on Saturday, June 6th and every Saturday throughout the month of June at the Commons on Main Street in downtown Washington. 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
1: 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Here's your weather forecast from the ABK Flooring Weather Center for this evening. Showers likely, possibly a thunderstorm. Cloudy with an overnight low of 61. Look for that chance of showers before 10 a.m. tomorrow morning. Cloudy, then gradually becoming mostly sunny with an afternoon high near 78. Tomorrow night, partly cloudy, low around 62. And for Sunday, a chance of showers, possibly a thunderstorm. Mostly cloudy with a high near 81.
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0: AC/DC, the house band with You Shook Me All Night Long. Before that, we had traveling band from CCR. Still to come, Jay Ferguson, Thunder Island, and I Love Rock and Roll all on the way here. But first, let's see if, well, I guess it's Dwayne and Brino. It's a Shake Boy and an Emmons Boy. We'll be back with our Friday Funny, hopefully, fingers crossed. Let's lock it safe. Safe joke of the day is coming up after this.
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7: Okay.
6: All right. 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Unexpectedly, it collides with a Nissan Qashqai. Veering uncontrollably, the truck subsequently smashes into a car from Llanfihangel, Trey Bearded.
7: I'm already laughing.
6: Injuring 2 otolaryngologists inside, as one already was grappling with schizomyosis, succumbs to a myocardial infraction. A bystander dials the emergency services, hastily reporting the chaotic scene. The dispatcher inquires, "Can you tell me what happened?" The bystander said, "I don't know. It's hard to say."
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12: Here's your weather forecast from the ABK Flooring Weather Center for this evening. Showers likely, possibly a thunderstorm. Cloudy with an overnight low of 61. Look for that chance of showers before 10 a.m. tomorrow morning. Cloudy, then gradually becoming mostly sunny with an afternoon high near 78. Tomorrow night, partly cloudy, low around 62. And for Sunday, a chance of showers, possibly a thunderstorm. Mostly cloudy with a high near 81.
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1: News this hour from Town Hall. I'm Keith Peters in Washington. The defeat of Kentucky GOP Congressman Thomas Massie in this week's primaries pointed to the political power of President Trump, who backed Massie's opponent. On the Salem News program this week on Capitol Hill with Tony Perkins, House Speaker Mike Johnson added that it also hurt Massie that he was an obstructionist to the Trump legislative agenda.
2: He's been critical of me over the years, but look, he ran his race. I didn't get involved in it, but we need people who are going to help us do that and not obstruct. And so when you vote with the Democrats every single time, obviously you work against that agenda. And I think, look, his constituents made the decision, not anyone else. And this is the beauty of our system. You know, we have to all go back. We're accountable every 2 years in the House to the people who send us here, and if they choose another route, then that's what they do, and that's what happened.
1: Speaker Johnson's full interview will be heard when This Week on Capitol Hill is broadcast beginning at 10 a.m. Eastern Time Saturday on the Salem News Channel. The Trump administration is sending an additional 5,000 troops to Poland, stirring confusion following weeks of changing statements from Trump and his administration about reducing, not increasing, the American military footprint in Europe. Polish Foreign Minister Radoslaw Sikorski says he appreciates President Trump's decision to send 5,000 more troops to Poland.
3: I want to thank President Trump for his announcement that rotation, the presence of American troops in Poland will be maintained more or less at previous level.
1: President Trump appeared with New York Republican Congressman Mike Lawler, praising him for supporting the tax law that expanded state and local tax deductions. Lawler, up for re-election, said he'll embrace Trump to energize Republican voters. On Wall Street, the Dow up by 294 points, the Nasdaq rose 50, the S&P advanced 27. More at townhall.com.
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5: Here's your weather forecast from the ABK Flooring Weather Center for this evening. Showers likely, possibly a thunderstorm. Cloudy with an overnight low of 61. Look for that chance of showers before 10 a.m. tomorrow morning. Cloudy, then gradually becoming mostly sunny with an afternoon high near 78. Tomorrow night, partly cloudy, low around 62. And for Sunday, a chance of showers, possibly a thunderstorm. Mostly cloudy with a high near 81.
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If you have mentally checked out for the long weekend already, you're in excellent company because virtually everyone around you checked out approximately 2 days ago. You're actually one of the last ones still trying, and that's almost admirable.

0: Information Society, what's on your mind? I'm Ryan Chase. We got the Memorial Day weekend coming up, and if you aren't totally sure how Memorial Day differs from Veterans Day, it's actually pretty simple. This Monday is strictly about remembering the heroes who lost their lives serving our country, while November is when we celebrate everyone who made it home with Veterans Day. It's also a weirdly historic day for your calendar because we are hitting the absolute earliest day this holiday can ever possibly happen. Next year is going to feel like a massive test of patience since we don't get our big summer kickoff until the very last day of May. Honestly, my buddy Dave said he's just glad we got the extra day off early this time around.
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12: Here's your weather forecast from the ABK Flooring Weather Center for this evening. Showers likely, possibly a thunderstorm. Cloudy with an overnight low of 61. Look for that chance of showers before 10 a.m. tomorrow morning. Cloudy, then gradually becoming mostly sunny with an afternoon high near 78. Tomorrow night, partly cloudy, low around 62. And for Sunday, a chance of showers, possibly a thunderstorm. Mostly cloudy with a high near 81.
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0: Hearts and Alone. It's Ryan Chase. Incredibly heavy day for race fans everywhere as we process a massive sudden loss in the sports world. As NASCAR icon Kyle Busch has tragically passed away at just 41 years old, following a very sudden and severe illness. Now, it's completely surreal because he was literally just behind the wheel competing last weekend, and he was scheduled to drive in the massive Coca-Cola 600 this Sunday. From winning Rookie of the Year way back in 2005 to capturing two Cup championships, this guy was a relentless force on the asphalt who completely redefined modern racing. Dale Earnhardt Jr. shared a beautiful tribute, reminding everyone that nobody can ever deny that Kyle was one of the absolute greatest drivers in history. We're sending so much love to his wife, Samantha, and their two kids during an impossibly tough week. Life can change in the absolute blink of an eye. Just a reminder.
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8: Here's your weather forecast from the ABK Flooring Weather Center for this evening. Showers likely, possibly a thunderstorm. Cloudy with an overnight low of 61. Look for that chance of showers before 10 a.m. tomorrow morning. Cloudy, then gradually becoming mostly sunny with an afternoon high near 78. Tomorrow night, partly cloudy, low around 62. And for Sunday, a chance of showers, possibly a thunderstorm. Mostly cloudy with a high near 81.
9: If you've ever sung karaoke, you've sung to a song we play. 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

0: Pat Benatar, Shadows of the Night. I'm Ryan Chase. If you were planning to load up the car and get out of town this weekend, you are definitely going to have plenty of company on that highway. AAA just dropped the annual holiday report, and they are predicting an absolute record-breaking 45 million Americans traveling for Memorial Day. Most of us are hitting the pavement, around 39 million people driving. Even though gas prices are stinging a bit more this year at the national average of $4.56 a gallon. And if you want to beat the worst of the bumper-to-bumper traffic, experts say you need to wake up early, hit the road first thing in the morning tomorrow. If you wait until noon to leave, you might as well just unpack the car and hang out in the driveway instead.
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7: Here's your weather forecast from the ABK Flooring Weather Center for this evening. Showers likely, possibly a thunderstorm. Cloudy with an overnight low of 61. Look for that chance of showers before 10 a.m. tomorrow morning. Cloudy, then gradually becoming mostly sunny with an afternoon high near 78. Tomorrow night, partly cloudy, low around 62. And for Sunday, a chance of showers, possibly a thunderstorm. Mostly cloudy with a high near 81.
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1: News this hour from Town Hall. I'm Keith Peters in Washington. A march was held in Kyiv to oppose the government's bill on missing Ukrainian soldiers.
2: Hundreds of Ukrainians have marched through Kyiv demanding that the government veto a bill on missing soldiers. The protesters gathered to oppose Bill number 13646, which addresses the legal status of missing persons. Mariana Yatsilenko, who took part in the march, said families came out so the missing are not equated with the dead. Officials say more than 90,000 people are listed as missing in Ukraine's unified registry of persons who disappeared under special circumstances. I'm Lawrence Brooks.
1: The Trump administration announced it is sending 5,000 more troops to Poland, a reversal of an earlier order withdrawing 5,000 troops from Europe. Swedish Foreign Minister Maria Malmer Stenergard says Europe and Sweden must be able to rely on their own military strength after the announcement.
3: Well, it is confusing, indeed, and not always easy to navigate. I guess you feel the same as I do. But we need to continue to focus on what we do and not what everyone else says. So we need to continue to invest in our own defense and our own capabilities.
1: Tulsi Gabbard has resigned as President Donald Trump's Director of National Intelligence, saying she needed to leave office as her husband battles cancer. She is the fourth cabinet member to depart during Trump's second term, all of them women. In a resignation letter which she posted on social media, Gabbard said she told Trump she would leave her job on June 30th. On Wall Street, the Dow up by 294 points, the Nasdaq rose 50, the S&P 500 advanced 27, oil around $96 a barrel. More on these stories at townhall.com.
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5: Here's your weather forecast from the ABK Flooring Weather Center for this evening. Showers likely, possibly a thunderstorm. Cloudy with an overnight low of 61. Look for that chance of showers before 10 a.m. tomorrow morning. Cloudy, then gradually becoming mostly sunny with an afternoon high near 78. Tomorrow night, partly cloudy, low around 62. And for Sunday, a chance of showers, possibly a thunderstorm. Mostly cloudy with a high near 81.
0: Time to get back to work. Since we've spent the last 30 minutes watching reels again. Memories 107.9.

The Friday before a long weekend, it's really got its own specific energy, you know? Lighter, looser. It's like everyone collectively agreed to just be human beings for a few hours before the weekend officially takes over. So let's lean into that. It's allowed. Courage.

0: Guns N' Roses, Sweet Child of Mine. I'm Ryan Chase. It is easy to see why we love the idea of technology handling our boring chores, but it looks like we are still drawing a major line in the sand when it comes to the courtroom. They just asked people if they were put on trial for a crime, would they want a traditional human jury or a high-tech AI chatbot making the final call? Well, an overwhelming majority of about three-quarters of adults said they would absolutely want real people deciding their fate, while less than 10% would trust a computer. Turns out millennial and Gen Z guys are the absolute most adventurous, being the biggest groups willing to take their chances with a robot judge. But let's be real, though. Somebody messaged in saying there's no way they'd put their freedom in the hands of an algorithm that still thinks it can rewrite classic rock songs. I'll stick with a room full of actual humans every single time.
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8: Here's your weather forecast from the ABK Flooring Weather Center for this evening. Showers likely, possibly a thunderstorm. Cloudy with an overnight low of 61. Look for that chance of showers before 10 a.m. tomorrow morning. Cloudy, then gradually becoming mostly sunny with an afternoon high near 78. Tomorrow night, partly cloudy, low around 62. And for Sunday, a chance of showers, possibly a thunderstorm. Mostly cloudy with a high near 81.
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Stevie Wonder, Superstition. I'm Ryan Chase. Talk about an absolute criminal mastermind completely destroying the place over a few shiny things. This guy, Anthony Rhodes, he wanted to pull off a big jewelry heist at a Walmart. So he came up with the wild idea to ignite an entire shopping cart full of fireworks right in the middle of the kids' clothing section to create a distraction. Well, naturally, absolute chaos broke out as customers fled for their lives, allowing him to smash a display case and grab about $10,000 worth of jewelry from a Walmart. Go figure. But here's the kicker. The fire and smoke he caused ended up doing a staggering $10 million in damage to the building and the inventory. Fortunately, nobody was hurt, but the guy is now facing first-degree arson and a whole mess of felony charges. Seriously, doing that much destruction over 10 grand, that is a whole new level of absolute

0: stupidity.
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1: 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Get a showroom new shine in under 3 minutes at Halo Automatic Wash, Highway 57 South across from South Park in Washington. 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Highway 57 South across from South Park in Washington.
4: 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Getting a good education is how young people prepare for their future, and the new graduates of our community, the members of the class of 2026, are eager to get on with their next adventure. We offer them our warmest congratulations and best wishes for future success.
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5: Daviess-Martin County REMC would like to extend a big congratulations to the class of 2026. 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Remember to never use electrical equipment near water and only use extension cords for temporary purposes. 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To learn more about reducing electrical fires and injuries, visit the Daviess-Martin County REMC Facebook page.
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7: Here's your weather forecast from the ABK Flooring Weather Center for this evening. Showers likely, possibly a thunderstorm. Cloudy with an overnight low of 61. Look for that chance of showers before 10 a.m. tomorrow morning. Cloudy, then gradually becoming mostly sunny with an afternoon high near 78. Tomorrow night, partly cloudy, low around 62. And for Sunday, a chance of showers, possibly a thunderstorm. Mostly cloudy with a high near 81.
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0: The Bengals walk like an Egyptian. I'm Ryan Chase. We are all incredibly excited to fire up the grill, unpack the lawn chairs, enjoy this gorgeous long weekend. But is it worth checking ourselves on why we are actually celebrating? Well, they found that only about 60% of us actually connect this holiday weekend with remembering the brave military members who lost their lives protecting our freedom. And it's totally fine to enjoy the extra time off, but we can easily balance the fun by doing a little something to remember the real reason for the day. Whether you hang a flag outside your garage, pause for a quiet minute of silence, or check out a local tribute event, it goes a long way. In fact, a listener named Mike messaged in saying he always toasts the fallen before his first plate of ribs. And honestly, that's a tradition we can all get behind. So let's have an awesome weekend and keep those heroes in our thoughts.
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11: 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Here's your weather forecast from the ABK Flooring Weather Center for this evening. Showers likely, possibly a thunderstorm. Cloudy with an overnight low of 61. Look for that chance of showers before 10 a.m. tomorrow morning. Cloudy, then gradually becoming mostly sunny with an afternoon high near 78. Tomorrow night, partly cloudy, low around 62. And for Sunday, a chance of showers, possibly a thunderstorm. Mostly cloudy with a high near 81.
12: Memories 107.9. We were just watching reels for the past 20 minutes. Don't tell our boss.